0: 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It's Mikey V and my big bro Frankie V and our best friend Gianna. Hey, Taylor, do you get grossed out when you use a porta potty?
1: Yes.
0: How about a park toilet? You're at the park, you see a toilet.
1: Ew. Yes.
0: Yes. How about like a pool, like a public pool or somebody's house? You jump in their pool?
1: No, I don't get grossed out. I'll go in the pool.
0: You're going nuts. Yeah. You know, so the pools are actually dirtier than both those because in a survey, 53% of people admit they've actually peed in a pool as an adult. They don't tell anybody. They don't let it be known. They just do it. And they say there's probably more, you know, pee in that pool than there is on that little toilet seat that you're worried about sitting on.
2: I feel like the ocean's a fine place to let it go, but somebody's pool is terrible.
3: That's horrible.
0: Judging by the pool parties Mikey V has.

0: you know, pee in that pool than there is on that little toilet seat that you're worried about sitting on.
1: I feel like the ocean's a fine place to let it go, but some of these pools terrible.
2: That's horrible.
0: Judging by the pool parties Mikey V has.
2: All have I, know I peed is, in Mikey's pool? No.
1: What the heck? The fact that you have to debate that, you're not allowed over my pool again.
2: No, like I genuinely have to think about it for a second. You had a party one time.
1: Pool party, no Gianna.
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1: Every night we spread positive vibes. I know Michelle is on with us. What's one thing making you smile?
2: I had a great lunch that hit the spot. It was a kid's meal. I got it for like $7, and it was so good.
1: Be honest, did you say you were ordering it for your kid?
2: No, I said I just asked for a kid's meal in the drive-thru.
0: To be honest, at this point in life, I was like, you know what? Life's so expensive. If you have a loophole, take it.
2: Exactly.
0: Well, we're happy you're smiling. Thank you for spreading positive vibes with us.
2: Oh, you're welcome. I know.

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It's Mikey V, my big bro Frankie V, and our best friend Gianna. So we know Justin Bieber's performing Sunday halftime in the FIFA World Cup Finals, but more info on that performance has been leaked. Going to talk about that next.

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1: Talking about this new wedding trend inside group chat tonight, couples are basically either setting up a legit credit card reader or even a QR code at their weddings and asking guests to give them money instead of a physical gift.
0: And I kind of think that's better because it's easier. I don't have to go pick up a gift or go to the ATM and get cash.
1: I know, but I don't really love that idea.
0: Brittany, what are you thinking?
2: Terrible, trashy, tacky.
0: Well, that. Why do you say that?
2: Not into it. Because you're forcing me to gift you on site. I have no choice. I'm like held hostage.
1: Exactly.
2: You
1: know what's so funny?
0: It's also funny is because you'll see the line of people that are using the QR code and they'll be like, oh, those are the cheap friends over there. They're still sitting at their table having their drinks. They don't care to chip in.
2: Yeah, hurry up.
0: No, I'll chip in and then go right to the bar.
1: I'll chip in and then leave.
0: Get my money's worth. Now, Nina, you feel much differently about this.
3: That's totally fine. I think it just depends on how you are presenting it, right? If you're like, give us money, obviously that doesn't come off very well, but a nice suggestion.
0: Okay.
3: I agree. Like if I didn't get a gift or didn't know, like, yeah, I'll toss some money at your honeymoon fund. I think like everyone can use that.
0: So long as it's not like a PowerPoint presentation during their welcome speech.
1: Imagine. I'm sure people do that.
3: Why I was picturing like you walk in and you're blasted with this huge QR code. I'm like, too much money.
0: The new Mr. Mrs. QR code.
1: Yeah.

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It's Mikey V, Frankie V, and Gianna. If you're going to any weddings this summer, something very interesting is happening at a lot of weddings this summer. Curious if it's going to make you mad or not. We'll talk more next inside group chat.

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2: So there's a brand new wedding trend going around where couples will set up like a card reader or even a QR code at their wedding and ask guests for money instead of gifts.
1: And I kind of like this because it makes it easier. I don't have to get a gift. I don't have to go to the ATM and get you cash.
2: I don't really love it. Then I feel obligated to give you a ton of money. What if I just wanted to get you a little present?
1: Emily, what are your thoughts?
3: It seems pretty tacky, but hey, if I'm doing that instead of the gift, that's fine.
1: Yeah.
3: That's the one thing I'm doing. All right, cool. I was going to give you money anyway. There you go.
1: And I'll say it again. It makes it easier.
2: Okay, but my only thing is, you walk up to that QR code. The person in front of you gives, for example, maybe like $300.
1: Oh, and
2: 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I think it's going to cause like insecurity if you could see what's going on.
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1: I might get married again.
2: No, I'm not giving you anything.
1: I'm just messing around. But I am curious your thoughts on this. Hit up on Instagram anytime at VBros on air.
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And she might be dropping a rock album next. They're doing some dissecting on Instagram, thinking that Beyonce might be dropping a rock album. Man, she jumped on stage with Jay-Z last weekend. 96.7 KISS FM. You got the V-Bros and Gianna, of course, for commercial free right now. Let's keep it moving.

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1: Hey, Melissa, you ever wanted to be on a TV competition series?
2: Not really. They seem so intense.
0: Like what, like Love Island or something?
3: Oh, I've
1: so not
3: I
1: mean,
3: I would do
1: like
2: The Bachelor. The Bachelor.
0: Okay, there you go.
1: Gianna, you'd like to be on like a game show, right?
3: Yes, I was. I was on Ellen's Game of Games years ago, and I've been dying for a redemption because I did not do very well back then.
0: Well, perfect,
1: because Netflix is planning a Monopoly competition series.
0: Ooh.
1: And they're actually now casting for it, where contestants have the chance to win $2 million.
2: I just heard about that recently, that they're doing like a Monopoly reality show or game show.
1: Check this out. It's going to be 12 players. They compete on a life-size Monopoly Town Square, and they're going to use like strategy, alliance, deal, make it, all the stuff that you would normally do on the regular board game, and do this with the chance to win $2 million. And contestants will have the opportunity to earn more money as they go, buy the properties, negotiate all that. It's going to premiere next fall, 2027, but you have a chance right now, Gianna. Netflix.com, I believe. If you go right there, you have a chance to sign
3: up. I'm down, but I was not good at Monopoly growing up. I feel like I always ended up in jail.
2: I don't even know how to play the board game Monopoly.
3: Yeah.
2: No one ever taught me.
0: Gianna, I guess you're better off in Monopoly jail than real world jail. So.
3: That's true.
0: And hopefully you win $2 million, not Monopoly money.

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1: We have Nicole on the phone with us.
0: Nicole, do you know what a lawn mullet is?
2: No.
1: Lawn mullet?
0: Yeah, the lawn mullet. Is that like when you cut your front yard but not your backyard?
3: Mikey V, everybody, yes, it's a new term that people are referring that to. It's when somebody has a front lawn neatly manicured, it looks great, but then when you go in the backyard, it's a disaster. People do that because they're like, you know what? Only people are going to see the front yard anyways. It doesn't really matter.
2: Well, I do the bald eagle, which is, you know, American bald eagle, everything.
1: Bald eagle?
0: Are you saying you have no grass? I'm lost.
1: No grass.
0: Lawn mower makes sense to me.
3: Yeah, sorry, it's okay.
1: As long as no one's cutting their hair with a lawn mower, that's fine.

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It's Mikey V, my big bro, Frankie V, and Gianna. One of our favorite games, we're going to test our music knowledge and yours. We love this game because wherever you are, you can play along as well. We all play 1 second wonder together next.

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1: Just got a big mix of songs right here. They could be any songs. Some are a little bit older, some are newer, but I think you all will do okay, both listening in your cars at home and, of course, here in studio.
0: Here we go.
1: 1 second wonder. I play 1 second of a song. I stop it, and you got to tell me the artist and the title. We start with you, Mikey V. Your first song in 1 second wonder is...
0: I think I know. Play it one more time to clarify.
1: Oh, ready, set.
0: It sounds like Megan Trainor about that bass, but I don't think it is that.
1: What's your guess?
0: Megan Trainor. So if that's what you're returning,
2: go ahead. Good job.
0: I did not think I had that. Actually, that was a tough one.
2: You did it.
1: Woo. You did it. All right, over to Gianna. Okay. Miss Gianna, your first song in 1 second wonder is...
2: Born This Way, Lady Gaga.
1: Well done, well done. Back to Mikey V. Your final song in 1 second wonder is...
0: Damn it, that was way too long. Ariana Grande.
2: Think about the
1: riff.
2: I gave
1: you 4 seconds of that song, bro.
0: This is Giannis. I'm blanking out. Help me, Gianna.
2: Stop looking at the what music we're about to play next. He's literally checking. Okay, it's We Can't Be Friends.
0: Guys, it gets stressful when you're in the hot seat, okay?
2: He was also trying to cheat. I just want to put it out there.
0: Wow.
2: At least you knew it was Ari.
0: If you're not cheating, you're not trying.
2: What the heck?
1: Final song from Miss Gianna in 1 second wonder is...
2: The Climb, Miley Cyrus.
0: What?
2: I knew it. You could have played a millisecond of that song. I would have known it because...
0: That was a millisecond.
2: So before I was obsessed with Ariana Grande, like Miley Cyrus / Hannah Montana like was my girl. So that song from the Hannah Montana movie is embedded into my brain so hard. Like you don't
0: know. I can't believe you got that.
2: Mikey looks flabbergasted.
0: My chin is on the ground. You know what? I never want to play John again. I'm currently scared, actually. Hey, thank you so much for playing along with the V-Bros and the amazing Gianna.
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1: I went real healthy today. Grilled chicken salad with some hummus. It was very good.
0: There you go. Well, you enjoy your late night snacks. Thank you for logging us in. It's the V-Bros and Gianna's Kiss. I know.

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1: We always look forward to spreading positive vibes with you every night.
0: Lisa, why are you smiling?
2: I have a crush on my personal trainer, and...
0: Whoa. So that's a good thing, you think? I feel like this could go bad fast.
2: I saw him yesterday, and I've just been on cloud nine ever since.
0: Does he know you have a crush on him?
2: Yep.
0: Okay, are you guys going to go on a date or just keep working out together? And I guess that's kind of a date, too. Unless you're paying him, that's weird.
2: Yeah, three times a week?
0: Yeah.
2: We're all together.
0: You've been in a relationship for years. You didn't even know. All right, when you start dating him, you can stop paying for the personal training. It's a win-win.
2: Right, exactly. I was thinking about that this morning. I was like, that's a perfect way.
0: That's one way to save money.

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It's Mikey V, my big bro, Frankie V, and Gianna. If you've been feeling tired recently, kind of crazy to say, but you might be oversleeping. A new study was done. Oversleeping could be bad.

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2: It's the new hit list. 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I'm Angelina on your hump day, playing you all the new music you need to know. Let's kick it off with One Republic, Need Your Love on the new hit list.

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1: Halfway through the week. Hang in there, guys. How's the Wednesday going? I'm at Angelina on air. At least we can kick it now. Discover some new music. I'm doing the hard work for you. And let me put some soul in your life while we're at it. Teddy Swims. This one's Mr. Know-It-All.

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1: Yeah, I'm putting you on to the hottest songs and artists that are blowing up. Angelina here on the new hit list. I'm going to need y'all to get familiar with this girl. Bella Kay. I love it. I love it. I love it. On the new hit list.

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1: Hate That I Made You Love Me from Ari. I love that she spun the block on Rookie. EQ, I don't care. As long as my girl's happy. Angelina, the new hit list.

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1: What, am I some sort of a mentally challenged airhead?
2: No, not even. I didn't say that. I was like, why am I even listening to you to begin with? You're a virgin who can't drive.
3: It's time for America's favorite trivia game, You versus Victoria. Your chance to take on our own Victoria Ramirez in a game of trivia. And let's meet today's contestant for You versus Victoria, Faith. What's up, Faith? How are you?
4: Hi, I'm good. I'm excited.
3: All right.
5: Hey.
3: Think you can beat Victoria?
5: You can say no. It's okay.
4: We'll see.
3: Okay.
5: That was nice of her.
3: We'll send Victoria out of the studio. And while she's leaving, Faith, the game is played like this. You have 30 seconds to answer as many questions as possible. If you don't know one, just say pass. And Victoria has to beat you outright to win, okay?
4: Okay.
3: All right, here we go, ready. Faith. Your time starts now.
5: What is the world's largest coral reef system?
4: The Great Barrier Reef.
5: Which baseball position is traditionally assigned the number 2 in scorekeeping?
4: Pass.
5: Which gemstone is measured in carats?
4: Diamond.
5: How many chambers does the human heart have?
4: 4.
5: Which gas gives soda its fizz?
4: Carbon dioxide.
3: All right, got that in. We'll bring Victoria back into the studio. If we can, she's talking, but she's coming. No, you're good. You can come in. All right, Victoria's headed back into the studio.
5: Like, oh, there's a show going on in there. I better wait.
3: All right. Here we go, Victoria. 30 seconds. Answer as many questions as possible. If you don't know one,

0: just say pass. And you have to beat Faith outright to win, okay?
1: They're talking about the History Channel.
0: Oh,
1: out there.
0: Interesting.
2: Cool. Let's see really if you can apply some knowledge.
1: Oh, yeah, sorry. Yeah.
0: And Faith, you can tell Victoria when to go.
3: All right. Ready, set, go. Ooh.
2: What is the world's largest coral reef system?
1: Oh, dang, the Great Barrier Reef.
2: Which baseball position is traditionally assigned the number 2 in scorekeeping?
1: So sad that I think a lot of it's like dying out. I want to go to it so bad. Wait, what? Wait, what? There's home and there's away.
2: Which gemstone is measured in carats?
1: Oh, Jad asked. Wait, what? No. What's, bunnies eat carrots.
2: How many chambers does the human heart have?
1: What'd you ask? 4.
2: Which gas gives soda its fizz?
1: What? Carbon. The carbon dioxide in it. The carbon.
2: The way you said that so confidently after being so unhinged in the other one.
1: What do you mean?
4: Four.
1: Yeah.
0: Send it over to the scoreboard and see how you guys did with our scoreboard producer freeze.
4: Victoria had 3 and yeah, Faith had 5. Or no.
1: Wait.
4: Victoria had 3. Faith had 4.
0: Faith, congratulations.
1: Seriously?
0: You beat Victoria.
1: Mad.
2: Oh, yeah.
1: Thank you.
4: Yep.
1: Are you sure about that?
2: Yeah, you had 3.
1: Are you sure you everyone doesn't want to fact check everything?
2: Yeah, I just did.
0: All right, let's get the answers now with Nina.
2: You guys are both right. The Great Barrier Reef is the world's largest coral reef system.
1: That's so cool.
2: To make sure you still remembered. Catcher is assigned the number 2 in scorekeeping in baseball.
1: Wait, I'm sorry. What? What did you... That's what you asked?
2: Yeah.
4: Your answer was off.
1: Yeah, my bad.
3: I don't know anything about sports, so.
1: It's more sad as I do. I just wasn't.
2: Well, this is pretty great. This one was even crazier, Victoria. Which gemstone is measured in carats? Bunnies eat carrots.
1: Sorry.
2: It's diamonds. There are 4 chambers in the human heart, and carbon dioxide does give gas.
1: I could have won.
2: Soda, it's fizzy gas.
0: Faith, thank you for playing.
3: Thank you.
0: Yeah. Play you versus Victoria this same time every single weekday morning. 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Your next one is coming up right after this. And then right after that is Nina's What's Trending. 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
2: Hello.
3: I was looking for Scott.
2: This is he.
3: Hey, Scott, this is Pete Eakins. I'm the manager of the Subway store that you just got some food from. Wondering if you already ate your sandwich.
2: Yes, as a matter of fact, I just finished it.
3: All right, great. I had your info and wanted to call you up because I noticed something pretty big I should probably talk to you about. How was the sandwich? Well, everything with the sandwich taste okay? Did you notice any unusual consistencies or anything with it?
2: Well, I thought the sandwich was fine, but this phone call is making me think.
3: Did you eat the whole thing?
2: I ate the whole thing, yes.
3: Okay.
2: What's going on?
3: Oh, nothing. Sorry. I'm a little scatterbrained. It's been kind of a crazy day. One of our employees earlier today had a little bit of an accident here and kind of sliced his fingertip off. So it's been a whirlwind.
2: Wait a minute. You're telling me that you're telling me what you're not telling me.
3: I was just calling to check in with you, make sure that you're feeling okay after eating the sandwich, and that there was nothing. It was all good, basically.
2: I'm fine. What happened?
3: I'm a little scatterbrained today because right before you picked up your order, one of our employees kind of sliced off a little bit of a fingertip there, and I was just like, "Whoa, man!"
2: Are you saying I ate a finger?
3: I'm sorry.
2: Your employee cut off a finger, and you're calling me about my sandwich. I ate your employee's finger. That's what you're telling me.
3: I'm sorry. You're asking if I'm telling you that you ate our employee's finger?
2: Did I eat your employee's finger? I ate your employee's finger.
3: Oh,
2: my God.
3: No.
2: What the hell is going on?
3: We have 20% coupons today, and you forgot to grab one on the way.
2: I don't give a shit about your coupons.
3: Yeah.
2: I ate a human finger.
3: I'm just calling to let you know you forgot to grab a coupon on your way out and would love to get your business.
2: I don't care about the coupons. The finger. What about the finger? Do I need to go to the hospital?
3: Yeah, he went to the hospital. It's all fine. Not me. Did you cut your finger?
2: Oh, my God. This is unreal.
3: If you cut your finger.
2: I ate a finger? I can't believe I ate a finger.
3: Sir, I think you're a little bit confused here. No, the finger is not. It wasn't in your food at all. I was calling to say that you forgot to grab your coupon.
2: So, but why would you bring the finger up in the first place if this
3: You know, I was just telling you, it was just crazy over here. I was having trouble getting to the point, but yeah, I just want to make sure.
2: You are a idiot. You got me all worked up convincing me that I ate a finger, and you're talking about coupons? Subway coupons?
3: Yeah, just if you wanted to come back and pick up your coupon, would love
2: to. I am never coming back to that Subway.
3: Hey, Scott, this is actually Jubal from the Jubal Show doing a phone prank on you, and your buddy Robert set you up. It's a joke. He just wanted to mess with you.
2: Rob, oh, God. Oh, my God. I thought I ate somebody's finger.
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4: Give us 3 minutes and we'll give you everything you need to know for the day. It's time for Nina's What's Trending.
5: So there's a popular restaurant that has decided to take precautions to remove certain items off the menu to protect us from the cyclospora. I don't know how to totally pronounce it, but you know what I mean. The issue that's causing tummy problems across the country. However, this also means that some of your favorite items and the reason why you go there will no longer be available. And I'll tell you who's looking out for you while also taking away your favorites at the same time, coming up in just a second. But first, Hailey Bieber has officially made it possible for you to wear her autograph on your hip. She has teamed up with The Gap to launch the Hailey Jean.
6: Oh.
5: It's a limited edition denim capsule inspired by her love for oversized vintage denim. So, she's super into the 1990s style. And specifically, they're showing extra love to 1996 because that was her birth year. And then also, she claims to love the style at that point. So, really, it's what you've kind of already been wearing. It's baggier jeans that are a little bit more low-rise. And she just feels like people were just so effortless and iconic in their style at the time. And so she wants to bring that back with The Gap.
6: cool.
5: 90s are making their way all the way back.
7: They're really cute. I just looked them up.
6: Are they like barrel jeans? Are they straight leg jeans? Like what kind of baggy?
7: They're like a straight leg baggy. Oh. Rise. Super cute.
6: Oh, these are really cute.
5: Yeah. They are cute. I feel like you have a pair already. They just don't have Hailey Bieber's. Oh, and Hailey Bieber's autograph, her signature is inside the pocket.
6: Mm-hmm. Inside the pocket?
5: Yeah, so that's how you get to have her autograph on your hip.
6: Well, that's kind of cool. I'm just kind of curious how she did it, because if they took the pocket out to sign it, when you put it back in, technically it's upside down.
7: Well, I think it's probably just printed on there.
5: Yeah.
6: Oh.
7: Yeah.
5: Dude.
7: Like, she's not, like hand dude. Signing all
5: of them. You think she's taking a Sharpie to every single all one of I'm these saying Hailey is it'd
6: be,
5: jeans?
6: It would be cool.
7: It would be cool, Victoria. You're right. It would be cool.
6: It would be cool. Just saying.
5: No, I don't want any Sharpie, like, coming off onto my skin. That would not be cool.
6: They would have to make sure it wouldn't be able to come off.
7: Yeah, but it's more authentic that way, Nina.
5: Okay, not cool. But if she were to do, like, a signing where everybody showed up, that would be different. And lastly, the restaurant that has removed some of your favorite items to protect you from the cyclospora situation is Taco Bell. So they have confirmed that they have removed some items as a temporary precaution. So they're getting rid of or taking off the menu so far guacamole, lettuce, pico de gallo, cilantro, onions.
6: Yeah, you're taking out a lot of things.
5: Well, and all those things are staples in a lot of their, I mean.
6: I thought it was only in lettuce that they, like, it came from.
5: Well, this also is just, you know, other produce. And they said they're taking precautions.
6: Oh.
5: To make sure. Yeah. They're saying that nothing is specifically linked to Taco Bell and there's no specific ingredient or supplier, but they just said that they wanted to get ahead of it to make sure that they're not.
6: I feel like there's another reason. I don't know why, but Taco Bell would not be my first thought of restaurant to want to protect my tummy issues.
7: Taco Bell already causes tummy issues.
6: That's what I'm saying. So
7: I don't. Without the parasite.
5: Yeah, but people voluntarily go for that. They like the extra tummy issues, you know, they didn't sign up for that.
6: I don't think people are worried about Taco Bell when they come to this parasite. Like, I really think they're like, that's the last place they think.
5: I don't know, man. But Taco Bell said, we got you.
7: I mean, that's nice.
6: How nice.

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1: Sam is on the phone today for a first date follow-up, and he's getting ghosted by a woman named Lila. So in a few minutes, we'll call her and see if she can tell us why she's ghosting him and also maybe get him a second date if he still wants one. But before we do that, Sam, how long has it been since you last talked to Lila?
2: Oh, it's been about a couple weeks, I guess.
1: A couple weeks, okay. That's a while.
3: Yeah.
4: Yeah, why do you want to get a hold of her after a few weeks? Like, plenty of fish in the sea.
5: Let it go.
2: I think for me, it's just getting some sort of answer. You feel like you're kind of left with no closure. And maybe I'm one of those people, but I don't know. I always feel like I need to make sense, you know?
3: Yeah, totally. Yeah, I get that, especially when you think something went really well. So why don't you tell us about the date?
2: Yeah. So I met Lila on Bumble, you know, just swiping. And it was great. I really liked her based on her profile. She seemed really grounded, outdoorsy, and she had a dog, which I did too. So I thought, great connection. I thought about the dog situation being such an organic way to kind of connect. So I said, let's go to the dog park. And we went to this beautiful park, and the dogs kind of ran around, had a good time. They seemed like they really got along. It was a nice day date, very PG, safe. Everybody's happy. Doesn't feel like any sort of like, you know, no one's trying to do anything, just meeting the dogs.
3: Okay.
2: So we went out in the park with the dogs, and then, and as I felt it was going really well, I said, you know, there's a little brewery and a patio down the street, and it's a sunny day, and everybody's chilling out, and we started playing a little cornhole, and, you know, there's a pool table as well inside, and and the dogs were, it was a dog-friendly place, so, like, they brought out little dog water bowls, and so I asked her basically what her family does, and she wanted to know what mine did. And I decided, you know, it's kind of a funky business that my family does. It's interesting anyway. And so I said, why don't you guess? So we started playing this kind of cute guessing game. And I told her I inherited the family business. So that's where I left her. But I kept it really cryptic with some clues. I was like, there's always a continuing business. It's always kind of built in. You'll never run out of it. These were my clues. And I kind of got to a place where she wasn't getting it. And long story short, I just kind of got to a place with the dogs, and I felt a little responsible. I explained that I'll be more careful next time about the dogs. And kind of the date went on, and we left in good terms.
3: Maybe it was something about the game. I don't know.
1: Well, we'll see if we can figure it out for you. We'll play a song, come back, and then call her and see if she'll tell us why she's ghosting you and maybe get you a second date if you still want one.

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1: Right in the middle of your first date follow-up, if you're just joining us, Sam is on the phone, and Sam's getting ghosted by a woman named Lila, so we're about to call her and see if she'll tell us why she's ghosting him and maybe get him a second date. But before we do that, Sam, why don't you break down your situation again real quick?
2: Yeah, we met on a dating app. She was really cute. I loved her dog. My dog really loved her dog. We went on a great little dog park date, took it to a brewery, and basically, in the date, we were playing a bit of a guessing game as to what my family business was, and left on a pretty good note, I thought, and here we are. I just haven't heard from her in like 2 weeks now.
1: So. All right. Mm. You ready for us to call her?
2: Yeah, oh, yeah, please.
1: Okay, here we go.
3: Hello?
1: Hi, may I speak to Lila, please?
3: Speaking.
1: Hey, Lila, how are you? This is a radio show. It's called The Jubal Show.
4: Hi, Lila. I'm Nina.
5: Hi, I'm Victoria.
1: And my name is Jubal. What's going on?
3: Oh, hey. Hi.
1: Hi. Have you ever heard the show before?
3: Yeah, you guys pop up on my TikTok sometimes.
4: Ooh,
1: oh,
4: cool.
1: Oh, nice. That's cool. Yeah. So you have heard of the show
3: but
1: before.
3: But you're calling me, so that's what you're
1: Yeah. Yeah, well, we're calling you because we do a segment on the show called The First Date Follow-Up. That's where if you go out on a date with somebody and you end up ghosting them, they can email us to get you on the phone and ask why you're ghosting them.
4: Yeah.
3: Oh, so we're like on right now.
1: Yeah.
3: Okay.
1: And Sam.
3: Weird, but cool. Okay.
1: Sam emailed us.
3: Uh-huh.
1: Mm-hmm. And Sam told us a little bit about your date and is wondering why you're ghosting him. Would you mind telling us?
3: Yeah, sure. I mean, truthfully, it's really just about his work. You know, he runs his family business, and good for him. It's a successful business, but it is a mortuary, and I don't do dead people. I don't want to be with somebody who comes home to me after, you know, handling dead people all day, you know?
1: Yeah.
3: That's really it.
4: Well,
1: so okay. It said he works at a mortuary. You don't want to date a dude that handles dead people.
6: It's a consistent income.
3: No, I do not do dead people. I don't even watch scary movies. Like, no.
6: Okay. I bet he kind of runs across this a lot. I feel like it would be kind of a weird thing.
4: I mean, but it's like a family business. He could make good money.
3: Yeah, I don't know. I mean, maybe I'm crazy, but for me, it's like an energy thing. Like, if you're around dead people all day, like, spirits can attach to you and stuff. And I just, like, I don't want to risk it. I want to deal with that. Like, if I was in a scary movie, I'd be the girl that, like, first sign of something crazy, I'd be like, I'm out, and I would survive. You know?
1: Okay.
6: So this is your survival move,
3: like,
6: right
3: if
6: now.
3: Somebody pulls out tarot cards, I'm out. Like, the Ouija board, I'm out. Like, don't mess with this stuff, you know?
6: Sure.
7: Legitimate.
1: Yeah. Well, thank you for telling us, Lila. I appreciate it. And just to let you know, Sam is actually on the phone and wants to talk to you.
2: Yeah, I mean, you well, like, hold right on. Now. I mean, Lila, you ghosted me over that? Ooh. You ghosted me over that?
3: Yeah.
2: Lila? What? You? I mean, really? You should have just mentioned that bother you and I could explain it to you a little better.
3: I don't do dead people. Like, I don't have a better way to put that, but, like, I don't want to be in a relationship with someone who is around dead people all day. Like, just thinking about it makes me uncomfortable. Like, I can't stop, like, I couldn't stop picturing it. Like, I have this, honestly, I have a fear of dead bodies, even, like, I'm actually afraid of zombies. Like, I know they're not real, but I don't think they're impossible to become real, you know? Okay. Like, when there's no room left in hell, they're going to roam the earth, you know? I can't get over it.
2: Are you kidding? Wow.
3: That's what
2: All
3: people
2: right,
3: say.
2: So this is not The Walking Dead. It's not Fear the Walking Dead. It's none of those shows. Listen, it's a respectful profession. My family's been in it for a century. And it's about money, too. Like, let me be honest with you. Like, my family's kind of loaded, and it's there's always going to be returning customers, you know what I mean?
3: Spirits don't care about your bank account. Like,
4: so
3: you,
4: true.
1: Well,
2: that's crazy, though. You gotta maybe get some sage or some Palo Santo and just, you know, clean your house. I'm just saying, like, you know, this has nothing to do with me. Energy doesn't stick on people like that.
3: Listen, no, I'm telling you, I got home from our date and I went to turn on the light in the bathroom and it like burned out and it was so loud and it was like dramatic in a way that lights going out just isn't. Like, I'm telling you, this was the universe is telling me not to mess with this.
6: Oh, that's a big coincidence.
2: Well,
3: right?
2: Yeah, that's what I'm trying to say. Is it coincidence, though? Coincidence. We had such a great chemistry. And I just want to think, like, what if we go back and start it again? No dogs, no talk of what my family business is or work, just like a normal, chill date. What
3: Sam, how am I supposed to kiss you after you've been breathing in dead body zombie air all day?
1: Zombie
3: like,
1: air?
3: Come on. I can't do it.
6: Well.
1: Oh, well, are you sure, Lila? Would you like another date with Sam? We'll pay for it.
3: No, I'm sorry. I can't do it. I there are people that won't care about this, and I cannot get past it.
2: Are you really going to say no to a hot, rich, once-in-a-lifetime kind of man because you're scared of some zombie shit? I mean,
3: yes, because zombies don't give a crap about any of that. Zombies are going to come and say how much money is in your bank account before they attack you.
2: Okay.
3: They don't care.
2: Well, you're not. I mean, honestly, I'll eat all the brains are for me then. I'll eat all the brains myself.
6: Okay. All right. That didn't help.
1: Well, you're eating brains alone, Sam. I'm sorry.
5: Way to make it weird, bro.
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6: How?
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2: Hello?
3: Hello.
2: Hey, you have a dirty little secret?
3: I do. It's I've got myself in a situation, man. I'm like, what do I do?
2: What is it?
3: My mom's been on me about getting married, settling down, having kids, like, so much. I told her that I got engaged.
4: What?
3: And I showed her an image of someone that I sort of actually made up on my phone with an AI app.
4: So your mom thinks you're getting engaged to a AI? Well, she doesn't know it's AI, but you made an AI person?
3: I have no idea it's AI. Yeah, my mom's a little bit older, so she was like around 39 or 40 when she had me. So she's like, you know, in her later 70s. And I don't know if it's just like the age gap, but she has no idea it's AI. So I like really just did this. I just did this to sort of get her off my back a little bit. But now it's like she's starting to tell like some of the family members. Like my cousin texted me and it's like, hey, congrats on the engagement. Like we heard you're going to get married. And I'm like, oh my God, what do I do? Like I feel just like so like entrapped right now.
4: Homie, you said you were getting married. That goes all around my family for the next few hours. Or what are you
3: going to do? I know. I just feel like I'm like in hot water right now. Not hot water, but I'm like, I got to figure something out. Like, I don't know if I say it got called off, if I come clean. I just feel like if I come clean that like, I don't know. What do you guys think? Any advice or anything? I mean...
2: No, good luck, man. Thank you for telling us your dirty little secret.
3: All right, guys. Thank you.
0: What's your dirty little secret? 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
6: What are some baby names that haven't aged well? Text us 41061. You know, time goes by and names kind of get out of style. Not just because they're like old style names, but names like Karen.
7: Yeah, I was going to say.
8: Oh, I didn't even think of that.
6: And there's a trend going viral of people sharing the baby names that haven't aged well over the last 20 years.
7: Really?
6: We'll go over it next, but you can text yours in at 41061. And we'll tell you what the list of baby names that haven't aged well is right after this.

0: you named your baby Karen, I hope you've already got an apology letter. Because it's definitely not a name that has aged well. But name trends come and go, so it's not uncommon for a name that's popular to be practically unheard of generations later. But some names go out of style for reasons that are hilarious. Yikes. And there's a trend going viral of people sharing the baby names that haven't aged well over the last 20 years. Text yours in at 41061 what you think a baby name is that hasn't aged well. But Karen is definitely at the top of the list.
1: For sure. Yeah.
0: 20 years ago, it was just a name. Now it's a whole character.
2: Right. It's a whole complex.
1: It's so sad. Chad's up there, too. It's like, that's the male version of Karen.
3: Yeah.
1: Just like, oh, man.
0: Yeah, Chad is actually on the list that's going viral of baby names that haven't aged well in the last 20 years. Somebody said, besides the internet's use of Chad, I've never met a Chad who wasn't completely insufferable for one reason or another. I feel sorry for the decent Chads out there, wherever they are.
3: Chads aren't helping themselves out.
1: No, they're

0: You're not. I told one that he radiated douche, and he was like, you know what? He said, I have been told that before. And I was like, well.
1: Wow, you've been hearing that before. You got a problem, yeah, bro.
2: My name is Chad. Oh, yeah. I've not met a baby Chad before.
1: Yeah.
2: Do Chads just spawn? Like, they respawn like a video game?
1: Right.
2: At like 20-something years old?
1: Or a baby George.
0: I've seen a baby George.
1: You have?
0: Yeah.
1: I have never seen a baby George in my life.
2: Baby George, but never a Chad.
0: Yeah. But not
2: like,
0: a Chad.
2: Yeah, Chads just come out of the ground adult, and they're just like, I'm ready to douche it up.
3: And they're never like nice and sweet. Like, it's like, what were you like as a kid where you had to like probably get yelled at a lot?
0: Mine. Like that.
2: There's a trend viral of people sharing the baby names that haven't aged well over the last 20 years. Alexa is another one that has not aged well.
0: And that's not her fault, though. All the Alexas are like, we didn't ask for this. Yeah. How dare you impose this upon me?
2: Somebody that's named Alexa actually said that that's their name, and they occasionally have to tell people that they were born before the device was invented.
0: Yeah.
2: I had said they used to have a job that required Zoom calls, and whenever somebody said my name, their device would go off.
0: Hey, Alexa.
2: One manager that they had three devices that would go off all at once every time they said her name. Another name that has not aged well over the last 20 years, according to this trend of people sharing those, ISIS.
0: Oh, yeah.
2: I've known a few ISISes, and they were actually pretty cool, but yeah, that's a name that did not age well, yeah.
3: Mm-mm. Oh, I've never met anyone named ISIS.
1: I'm confused why it didn't age well.
0: It was once a beautiful name because it's a terrorist organization.
1: Oh! Got it now.
3: He's like, what's the issue?
1: I still think it's a pretty name.
2: Another name that hasn't aged well over the last 20 years, according to this trend that's going viral of people sharing the names that haven't aged well. Text yours in at 41061 what you think a name is that hasn't aged well, but Siri.
3: Ooh.
1: Yeah.
2: Someone says they have a cousin named Siri, and that's much like the Alexa one. Every time you say their name, your device is going, yes, how can I help you?
3: Everything's going off.
0: The first time I ever heard the name Siri was when Tom Cruise and Katie Holmes had a baby. Their little girl's name is Siri.
2: Oh, that's right.
0: Do you think that the device was named after her?
3: But isn't her name Suri? Or is it Siri?
0: Oh, nope. It's Suri.
3: Like, it's Suri.
0: It's Suri.
2: Never mind.
0: Never mind. I just wanted to make sure that you follow pop culture.
2: Somebody texted in at 41061 and said that they know a Jolene, and every person she meets has to sing the Dolly Parton song.
1: Yeah.
2: That would be annoying if your name was in a song.
1: Yeah.
2: You know, and everywhere you go, whenever people hear your name, they say Jolene. You know, they sing Jolene to you.
0: That would be annoying. At least it's a good song. People come up to me and they're like, where are your friends, the Pinta and the Santa Maria? Oh. I'm like, my name is Nina, not Nina. But thank you.
2: Somebody else texted in at 41061 and said that their name is Allegra, which was cool before the allergy medication came out.
0: I mean, that's a pretty name still.
2: It is, yeah. But it is an allergy medication as well.
0: So, Allegra Heels.
2: List of names going viral that has not aged well in the last 20 years. Katrina.
1: Yeah.
2: One of the top names a while back in the early 2000s, but right after that hurricane, it sort of fell off.
1: Yeah, it was like, never mind.
3: Yeah. I feel like also the name Donald, because like, regardless of like, whatever side you're on, it's either like a great name, but then also you have like Duck. So it's like either Donald Duck or Donald Trump.
0: I've never met have you met a Donald? I think I have like an eighth cousin somewhere named Donald, but aside from that, I've never actually met a Donald in the wild.
2: I used to have an uncle named Donald.
0: Oh, you did?
2: Yep. Weird guy.
1: One of my good friends is named Donald, but he goes by DJ.
0: Oh, okay. So maybe it's in disguise.
1: Yeah.
2: Somebody else texted in at 41061 and said, I feel like nobody names their kid Harvey anymore.
3: Ooh.
0: Oh, Harvey Specter.
3: Because Hurricane
1: Weinstein.
3: Harvey.
0: Oh.
1: There's a lot of bad Harveys.
2: Yeah, there's a lot of bad Harveys out there.
0: Well, apparently we all went somewhere else, because if you haven't seen Suits.
2: Yeah, another one is Jeffrey.
3: Oh, yeah.
1: There's a lot of bad Jeffries out there.
2: Bad Jeffries, too. All right, phone break happens every single hour on the 20s. Your next one is right after this, and then right after that is Nina's What's Trending. It's the Jubal Show.

0: 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It's the Jubal Show. 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
1: Oh, no. This is going to go sideways.
0: About to be donk. And he's got some different ideas than just massaging, you know. You'll hear it in your phone prank next. It's the Jubal Show. Something.

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2: Hello?
3: Yeah, hi, it's Doc. I'm like 5 minutes out.
2: I'm sorry, what?
3: Yeah, I'm just like 5 minutes out. So, just calling to let you know.
2: I'm not sure who this is. I'm sorry.
3: It's Doc.
2: What are you talking about? Oh. 5 minutes out? Like, who is this?
3: Oh, yeah. So, my name is Doc.
2: Got it. Yeah. But what are you calling about?
3: I have an appointment today with Janet. It starts in like 5 minutes, but I was just calling to let you know I'm like 5 minutes out.
2: Oh, you're the masseuse we hired for her birthday.
3: Yeah.
2: Okay. You can just go to her door or something.
3: So, that's cool. When I get there to give your mom the business, I'll just knock on the door or whatever. But like, I didn't see a note on here. Like, which scenario you want to go with? Like the firefighter or like lost pool boy?
2: that's kind of weird. Like that's not usually like what?
3: Yeah. Like, so, cause I got both fits in the car. You know what I mean? So do you want, like, basically do you want suspenders and like pants, or you want full banana hammock when I show up to your mom's house?
2: Wait, what are you talking about? You're just doing
3: banana hammock. Yeah, banana hammock.
2: Okay, why are you wearing
3: that's
2: this?
3: That's the lost pool boy costume.
2: Okay, bro, like, I hired a masseuse. It sounds like you're talking about stripping or something.
3: Like, you want to say you wanted, like, a woman instead of, like, donk? Because you said, like, something about a mistress?
2: No, I said masseuse. Not mistress, masseuse.
3: Misuse?
2: Misuse.
3: I don't know. Like, no, my name's Donk. I don't know who Misuse is. I don't think she works for our company.
2: No, you idiot. I'm saying masseuse. I got a massage therapist for her birthday. I didn't hire a stripper.
3: Oh, okay. So Donk thinks he understands now. Like, you want me to show up as a masseuse. And then be like, all right, hop on the table. And then that's when I turn on the music and like be like, now things are about to get really bendy. But I guess that would be like somebody stretching, but I could still pull it off. Yeah, no problem, dude. I got you. I'm at the door right now, dude.
2: No. Don't touch the door. Just stay there. Don't move. I'm going to call her and tell her not to open the door.
3: The cool thing about Donk is like I can knock on the door without using my hands.
2: Bro, no.
3: I got a built-in knocker.
2: Okay? No. My mom is 80 years old. We didn't hire a stripper to knock on the door with his you douchebag.
3: Well, your sister Serena, like, she seemed into it.
2: Okay, you talked to my sister too, and she was cool with it? What the?
3: Yeah, she was like, you know, saying how much your mom is gonna love the full donk.
2: Well, now I gotta call my sister and tell her she's a idiot. Like, oh my God.
3: Hey, Jonathan, this is actually Jubal from The Jubal Show doing a phone prank on you, and your sister Serena set you up.
2: What?
3: It's a joke. 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
2: Oh my God. Oh my God. I was picturing my sweet 80-year-old mom opening the door, and there was a guy in there with a banana hammock. Oh my God.
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5: So it's no secret that inflation has got grocery prices through the roof.
6: It's sad.
5: But there is still one place that has the audacity to sell you a $12 water.
6: What? $12?
5: $12. Get heated when I tell you where you can get it and why they're doing it in just a second. But first, in the spirit of being heated, over 1,500 school districts have just sued social media companies over students' mental health. I like this idea because these social media companies have lots of money, and I don't think that it would hurt to invest a little bit more into the mental health of kids in schools. Just to throw money towards different programs to help them deal with that in ways. I mean, we talk about it all the time. I mean, mental health is a lot, it's less stigmatized and it's talked about in different ways than it ever has been before. But I do think that we can all agree that social media is a catalyst, whether we like it or not. And so these districts are asking them to increase training to address the rising students' anxiety and depression, ooh, everything linked to usage. The suit argues that companies knowingly designed these products to harm children's mental health. I just like to think that people aren't intentionally creating things to hurt people, but the mentality probably is, how can I keep them coming back?
7: Yeah. Yes. I really like this, actually, because I've read a lot of things where they do studies on teen accounts on different social media sites, ooh, and the stuff that gets pushed to these quote-unquote teen accounts is really, really sad and harmful content to teenagers' brains that aren't fully developed yet. And like, when you're a teenager, like, everything feels so big and scary. Mm-hmm. Like, I really like this. And I think we need to focus on teens' mental health, especially with social media and the way that they target them. Like, it's very important.
5: I agree.
7: Yeah.
8: It's scary. Like, this world is scary and big for teens. Girl, that's like scary and big for me now. That's what I look at it now and I'm like, oh.
5: It's scary and big for everybody.
7: Yeah, it's scary and big out there.
5: We got to compartmentalize our fears, okay? Yeah. And lastly, where can you get $12 water? There's only one place.
8: Wait, I want to guess.
5: Yeah.
8: I have no guesses.
5: You do have a guess.
7: Does it have to do with Taylor Swift?
5: No.
7: Okay, that was my guess.
8: Oh, that's a good guess. No. Does it have to do with a restaurant?
5: Erewhon Grocery.
8: You gotta be joking.
5: Los Angeles.
8: That's dumb.
5: Yeah, well, they're calling it sacred water. So what it is a 12-ounce herbal tonic made with ingredients including jasmine tea, coconut water, raw honey, holy basil, and botanical extract.
8: Okay, so it's not water.
7: So it's tea?
8: Yeah, thank you, Gabby.
5: I feel like you could make this at home, but it's created in partnership with the shower filter brand, Jolie. So it's a limited time beverage, as Erewhon does, that's got mixed reactions because we're all like, why would you spend $12 on a water?
8: Probably water.
5: But yeah. It's now super viral because part of me also wants to be like, well, can I taste the $12 water you're calling sacred water?
8: Can we not call it water anymore? That thing annoys me more.
5: Well,
8: I think it's fine that you said it's you can make it at home. Girl, you can do it with literally everything else you buy. Coffee, cheeseburger, pizza.
5: Everything tastes the same at home.
8: Oh, no. I fully believe that, which is why I sometimes go buy my coffee. But every time I do, I get in trouble with my dad.
7: Victoria's 26, by the way.
8: Still can happen.
5: I'm gonna tell your dad you spent $12 on water just to see you get grounded.
8: No, he's gonna get really mad. I don't think you're gonna get mad. Okay, just because you're 26 doesn't mean you can't get mad by
7: go to your room, Victoria.
8: That can still happen.
7: You're not going out until you put your laundry away.
5: That's what's trending.
7: No.
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1: Tatum is on the phone today for To Catch a Cheater, and she thinks that her husband of 5 years named Walker might be cheating on her, so we'll see if we can help her out. But before we do that, Tatum, why do you think that your husband's cheating?
2: I think he's f***ing his coworker in the Dairy Queen parking lot.
1: Okay.
3: Very specific.
1: The Dairy Queen parking lot. Okay.
3: How did we get here?
1: Why do you think that?
2: Yeah, well, look, we've been married for 5 years now, and after year one, I got him to give me his location, and, you know, he's probably forgotten that by now, but I haven't. So for the past few weeks, I've noticed that immediately after work, his phone's location shows up at the Dairy Queen. And it's not like he's eating, because he still comes home hungry, immediately goes into the pantry to grab something and, like, asks what we're having for dinner. So, like, what the f*** is he doing in the Dairy Queen parking lot?
3: Yeah.
4: I mean,
1: for that long, yeah.
4: My mom used to always say, boys grow all the time, like growing boys. They just like eat everything, anything and everything. But I don't know. He could be having two dinners.
1: Yeah. Do you think that?
2: No, he's in his 30s. He's not growing.
3: Oh. Is he getting high and going to Dairy Queen?
2: I mean, I wish that's what it was. Like, I don't know. But he's also recently mentioned his coworker. Her name is Sydney. Mm-hmm. And so, like, I'm thinking that he's Sydney in the Dairy Queen parking lot after work. That's what I really feel.
1: All right.
3: Okay.
1: Yeah. Well, so, you know, we've done these before where we find out that somebody like has some dietary restrictions or they're on a new diet and the husband is like hiding, eating something. Do you guys have anything like that going on right now?
2: No, there's nothing like that. There's no reason he would hide eating Dairy Queen.
1: Okay. Well, we'll see if we can figure it out for you. You already told us what grocery store he's a rewards card member at, so we'll play a song, come back, and then call him and pretend to be from the grocery store and say that he's this month's lucky winner of free flowers delivered from our floral department to anybody that he wants, and we'll see if he sends those flowers to you or to somebody else, okay?
2: Okay.
1: All right, we'll get you To Catch a Cheater right after this. It's The Jubal Show. Whoa.

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1: We're in the middle of To Catch a Cheater, and if you're just joining us, Tatum is on the phone, and she thinks that her husband of 5 years named Walker might be messing around. So we're about to call him and pretend to be from the grocery store that he's a rewards card member at and tell him that he's this month's lucky winner of free flowers to be delivered to anybody that he wants to, and we'll see if he sends those to his wife or to somebody else. But before we do that, Tatum, why don't you remind us why you think he might be cheating again?
2: Yeah, so for the past few weeks, I've noticed that immediately after he's done work, he goes to the Dairy Queen, and I have his location on my phone, which he's probably forgotten, but he's at the Dairy Queen, and then he still comes home hungry for dinner. So I'm not sure what's going on here. Like, I think he's f***ing his coworker, Sydney, because he's been talking about her a lot.
1: Okay.
2: And that's what I suspect.
3: And that's where you suspect.
2: Yeah. Yes, because why else would he be going there?
1: Yeah, it is weird to be going to a Dairy Queen parking lot every day for a long time. All right, I'm dial his phone number right now, and we'll see who he sends flowers to. Okay.
2: Okay. Thanks.
1: Right, here we go.
4: Hello.
1: Hey, this is Jorbo calling from Grocers. I was looking for our rewards card member named Walker.
4: Oh yeah, that's me.
1: Walker, hi, please don't hang up. This is not a marketing phone call. I'm actually calling with a big congratulations and thank you for shopping with us. You're this month's winner. Hope you can hear us clapping for you.
4: Okay.
1: Congratulations.
4: Is this random? I mean, how did I win?
1: I guess it is sort of random, but sort of not. Thanks for asking. Every single month, we choose one rewards card member at random who gets a free gift from us for being such a loyal customer. And this month, it's free flowers delivered from our floral department. So you've won 36 long-stem red roses, box of candy, or chocolate, and a card to be delivered to anybody that you want absolutely free. It's actually a $316 value. So congratulations, and thank you for shopping with us.
4: Cool.
1: Yeah.
4: Right on.
1: Yeah. And it's very easy how it works. I will not ask you for any kind of credit card information. This is just a free gift from us to you. And I can take the information down in just a few minutes over the phone. I'm prepared to do that right now. You can also come down to the store and fill out the paperwork, whatever is easiest for you. And you'll get confirmations on all this before we're done.
4: No, I got a minute. Let's do it. Can we just do it now?
1: Absolutely. All I would need from you would be the first and last name of the person that you'd like to send them to, and then if you want to put anything on a card, and then we'll get the address, and that's it.
4: Okay. You know what? Send the flowers to Jennifer.
1: Jennifer. Okay. I can do that. And before we get the address, do you want to send a card along with it?
4: Have the card say, this is for keeping secrets. And you guys have can you put a wink emoji face? Winky face?
1: Yeah, we can do emojis. Okay, so this is for keeping secrets.
4: Winky face.
2: You're hooking up with my sister?
1: Oh, whoa.
2: Hey. What are you doing?
1: Walker, this
2: knew it.
1: This is the Jubal Show. It's a radio show. Yeah.
3: Yeah.
1: Sister.
4: Wait. What are you talking about? What are you talking about? Is the card?
1: This is the Jubal Show. It's a radio show.
3: Yeah.
1: And we do a segment called To Catch a Cheater, where if you think somebody is cheating on their significant other, you can see who they send flowers to. So that's your wife, Tatum. Probably wondering why you're keeping secrets with her sister and sending her flowers.
4: Come on.
2: I'm
4: cheating?
2: Sister?
3: Well, why are you doing it?
5: You're sending her flowers.
4: What are you? Why? This is your sister. Why do you think I'm cheating on you?
3: You just sent her flowers. What's the deal?
4: And you think I'm cheating? You think I'm cheating on with your sister? What? Are you crazy?
5: What
4: are you talking about? What?
2: No, I have your location. I see that you've been going to Dairy Queen every day after the past few weeks, and you're almost there for an hour. So I don't understand. You don't come home hungry, and you immediately go to the pantry to get something to eat. And so it's not like you're eating at Dairy Queen. I don't know. I thought maybe it was that new coworker, Sydney, that you're always talking about. But I didn't think it was sister. I'm disgusted.
4: I understand that this looks bad.
1: Yeah.
2: Bad? No, it is bad. You just sent flowers to my sister about keeping secrets. Like, this is a divorce.
4: Look, I forgot you. I didn't know you had my location. I forgot about that.
5: What does that have to do with
4: it? This is not what you think of it. This is not what you think. This is not what you think of it.
2: My location and your forgetfulness.
4: Yeah,
1: I think we're past that.
2: Yeah. You're sleeping with my sister.
4: Look, no, I'm not sleeping with your sister. Okay, I'm not. I'm not.
2: Oh, sorry, you're right.
4: I'm
2: sleeping
4: with her.
2: And you're cheating on me.
4: Oh, come on.
2: Right. Yeah, did I get it right now?
4: No. Tatum, that's your sister. She's like my little sister. Are you crazy? Come on.
2: Oh, so you're f***ing your own sister?
5: Oh, that's just weird.
4: F*** you, okay? I'm not doing anything with your sister. She feels like my sister. Or I'm not doing anything with my coworker, Lindsay, or anyone else, okay?
3: Why are you keeping secrets?
4: Okay. All right. Fine.
2: Go ahead.
4: Okay. We talked about starting a family. And when we talked about that, you also mentioned that my PlayStation is an issue, okay? And then more specifically, you said you'd throw out my PlayStation in the garbage if I was on it for more than an hour each day. So, hold on. The guys need me every day. And I need to help my boys with keeping... I'm just trying to keep my rank in Fortnite. We're gaining like big time momentum right now. Okay, that's it.
2: Does this have to do with someone in the Dairy Queen parking lot?
1: Good question.
4: Nothing.
1: Fantastic question.
4: God, nothing. Fortnite has a mobile version, but I thought you'd get mad at me if you saw me playing in the house on my phone. So I've been going to Dairy Queen after work and playing for an hour in the car on my phone before I come home.
2: What?
4: Wow. Okay.
2: What? Okay. Let's step back to that in a second. Why are you sending flowers to my sister?
1: Yeah, that's a great question.
4: Yeah, because your sister caught me playing in the car when she was going to Dairy Queen last week, and I had to beg her not to tell you. And I gave her $50 to not say anything.
3: Oh my god!
4: The card was a joke. The card was a joke to help lighten the mood, so you know that she wouldn't tell you. Okay. Okay,
2: kidding me? Walker, this is the dumbest I've ever heard.
3: Kind of is.
2: Like, that PlayStation is going in the trash.
4: What? No way. No way. You can't do that, babe. Come on, please.
3: You have a mobile
2: version. I don't want to hear another word from you right now.
1: Hey, at least he's not cheating, you know?
3: Yeah.
4: Well, if you're going to do that, can you get my $50 back from your sister since you know now?
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1: It's almost time for your dirty little secret. 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
3: Yeah.
1: And you'll hear what it is in your dirty little secret next. 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
2: Hello?
3: Hi.
2: Hey, you have a dirty little secret?
3: I do have a dirty little secret.
2: Sweet. What is it?
3: All right. I have been with my partner for 5 years on and off, and he is a very gym-going muscle man. And I went and did the thing where you snoop through his phone and found out that he has been on Facebook dating still continuously.
2: Oh, wow.
3: And he has not been only trying to Facebook date with women. He has also been Facebook dating and trying to hook up with men.
4: Oh, yikes.
3: Yeah. So now I have no idea how to have that conversation because I just found out.
4: Oh, so you haven't even done anything?
3: I haven't even had the conversation. No, I found out on Sunday morning.
4: Oh.
5: How long have you guys been together, you said?
3: We've been together on and off for 5 years.
5: That's crazy.
3: We have a kid. We have a child together as well.
2: Well, thank you for telling us your dirty little secret. I hope. Yeah, you're sorry.
4: Is this Facebook dating? I'm not going to lie. I've never used that one.
2: Well, you said on and off again for five years.
3: Facebook dating. Yeah.
2: I would say this would be your off again. Yeah. Just stay off.
5: Yeah, for real.
3: Yeah.
5: And keep it there.
2: Yeah.
6: Oh, I'm sorry, though. That so sucks.
3: Yeah.
2: Well, thank you for telling us at least.
3: You're welcome.
5: Hopefully that's therapeutic for you in some way.
6: I'm looking for somebody's phone and I'm not dating anybody.
2: All right. See ya.
3: Bye.
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1: Shine bright like a diamond. Shine bright like a diamond.

0: What, am I some sort of a mentally challenged airhead?
1: No, not even. I didn't say that. I was like, why am I even listening to you to begin with?
0: You're a virgin who can't drive.
2: It's time for America's favorite trivia game, You versus Victoria. Your chance to take on our own Victoria Ramirez in a game of trivia. And let's meet today's contestant for You versus Victoria, Faith. What's up, Faith? How are you?
3: Hi, I'm good. I'm excited.
2: All right.
4: Hey.
2: Think you can beat Victoria?
4: You can say no. It's okay.
3: We'll see.
4: Okay. That was nice of her.
2: We'll send Victoria out of the studio. And while she's leaving, Faith, the game is played like this. You have 30 seconds to answer as many questions as possible. If you don't know one, just say pass. And Victoria has to beat you outright to win, okay?
3: Okay.
2: All right, here we go, Faith. Your time starts now.
4: What is the world's largest coral reef system?
3: The Great Barrier Reef.
4: Which baseball position is traditionally assigned the number 2 in scorekeeping?
3: Pass.
4: Which gemstone is measured in carats?
3: Diamond.
4: How many chambers does the human heart have?
3: 4.
4: Which gas gives soda its fizz?
3: Carbon dioxide.
2: All right, got that in. We'll bring Victoria back into the studio. If we can, she's talking, but she's coming. No, you're good. You can come in. All right, Victoria's headed back in the studio.
4: Like, oh, there's a show going on in there. I better wait.
2: All right. Here we go, Victoria. 30 seconds. Answer as many questions as possible. If you don't know one, just say pass. And you have to beat Faith outright to win, okay?
5: They're talking about the History Channel.
2: Oh, interesting.
4: Cool. Let's see if you can apply some knowledge.
5: Oh, yeah, sorry. Yeah.
2: And Faith, you can tell Victoria when to go.
3: All right. Ready, set, go. Ooh.
4: What is the world's largest coral reef system?
1: Oh, dang, the Great Barrier Reef.
4: Which baseball position is traditionally assigned the number 2 in scorekeeping?
5: So sad that I think a lot of it's like dying out. I want to go to it so bad. Wait, what? There's home and there's away.
4: Which gemstone is measured in carats?
5: Is that what you had asked? Wait, what? No. What's bunnies eat carrots.
4: How many chambers does the human heart have?
5: What'd you ask? 4.
4: Which gas gives soda its fizz?
5: What? Carbon. The carbon dioxide in it. The carbon.
4: The way you said that so confidently after being so unhinged in the other one.
5: What do you mean?
6: Four.
5: Yeah.
2: Send it over to the scoreboard and see how you guys did with our scoreboard producer freeze.
6: Victoria had 3 and yeah, Faith had 5. Or no.
5: Wait.
6: Victoria had 3. Faith had 4.
2: Faith, congratulations. You beat Victoria.
4: Not. Oh, yeah.
5: She did.
6: Yep.
5: Are you sure about that?
4: Yeah, you had 3.
5: Are you sure you got everyone doesn't want to fact check everything?
4: Yeah, I just did.
2: All right, let's get the answers now with Nina.
4: You guys are both right. The Great Barrier Reef is the world's largest coral reef system.
5: It's so cool.
4: To make sure you still remembered. catcher is assigned the number 2 in scorekeeping in baseball.
5: Wait, I'm sorry. What? What did you? That's what you asked?
4: Yeah.
6: Your answer was off.
5: Yeah, my bad.
3: I don't know anything about sports, so.
5: It's more sad as I do. I just wasn't.
4: Well, this is pretty great. This one was even crazier, Victoria. Which gemstone is measured in carats? Bunnies

0: carats. Sorry. It's diamonds. There are four chambers in the human heart, and carbon dioxide does give gas. 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
1: 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Your next one is coming up right after this. And then right after that is Nina's What's Trending. 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
2: Hello.
3: I was looking for Scott.
2: This is he.
3: Hey, Scott, this is Pete Eakins. I'm the manager of the Subway store that you just got some food from. Wondering if you already ate your sandwich.
2: Yes, as a matter of fact, I just finished it.
3: All right, great. I had your info and wanted to call you up because I noticed something pretty big I should probably talk to you about. How was the sandwich? Well, everything with the sandwich taste okay? Did you notice any unusual consistencies or anything with it?
2: Well, I thought the sandwich was fine, but this phone call is making me think.
3: Did you eat the whole thing?
2: I ate the whole thing, yes.
3: Okay.
2: What's going on? Great.
3: Oh, nothing. Yes, sorry. I'm a little scatterbrained. It's been kind of a crazy day. One of our employees earlier today had a little bit of an accident here and kind of sliced his fingertip off. So it's been a whirlwind.
2: Wait a minute. You're telling me that you're telling me what you're not telling me.
3: I was just calling to check in with you, make sure that you're feeling okay after eating the sandwich, and that there was nothing. It was all good, basically.
2: I'm fine. What happened?
3: Like I said, I'm a little scatterbrained today because right before you picked up your order, one of our employees kind of sliced off a little bit of a fingertip there, and I was just like, "Whoa, man!"
2: Are you saying I ate a finger?
3: I'm sorry.
2: Your employee cut off a finger, and you're calling me about my sandwich. I ate your employee's finger. That's what you're telling me.
3: I'm sorry. You're asking if I'm telling you that you ate our employee's finger?
2: Did I eat your employee's finger? I ate your employee's finger.
3: Oh,
2: my God.
3: No.
2: What the hell is going on?
3: We have 20% coupons today, and you forgot to grab one on the way.
2: I don't give a shit about your coupons. I ate a human finger.
3: I'm just calling to let you know you forgot to grab a coupon on your way out and would love to get your business.
2: I don't care about the coupons. The finger. What about the finger? Do I need to go to the hospital?
3: Yeah, he went to the hospital. It's all fine. No,
2: me.
3: Oh, well, did you cut your finger?
2: Oh, my God. This is unreal.
3: If you cut your finger.
2: I ate a finger? I can't believe I ate a finger.
3: Sir, I think you're a little bit confused here. No, the finger is not, it wasn't in your food at all. I was calling to say that you forgot to grab your coupon.
2: So, but why would you bring the finger up in the first place if this had
3: I was just telling you, I was just crazy over here. I was having trouble getting to the point, but yeah, I just want to make sure.
2: You are a idiot. You got me all worked up convincing me that I ate a finger, and you're talking about coupons? Subway coupons?
3: Yeah, just if you wanted to come back and pick up your coupon, would love
2: to. I am never coming back to that Subway.
3: Hey, Scott, this is actually Jubal from the Jubal Show doing a phone prank on you, and your buddy Robert set you up. It's a joke. He just wanted to mess with you.
2: Rob, oh, God. Oh, my God. I thought I ate somebody's finger.
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4: Give us 3 minutes and we'll give you everything you need to know for the day. It's time for Nina's What's Trending.
5: So there's a popular restaurant that has decided to take precautions to remove certain items off the menu to protect us from the cyclospora. I don't know how to totally pronounce it, but you know what I mean. The issue that's causing tummy problems across the country. However, this also means that some of your favorite items and the reason why you go there will no longer be available. And I'll tell you who's looking out for you while also taking away your favorites at the same time, coming up in just a second. But first, Hailey Bieber has officially made it possible for you to wear her autograph on your hip. She has teamed up with The Gap to launch the Hailey Jean.
6: Oh.
5: It's a limited edition denim capsule inspired by her love for oversized vintage denim. So, she's super into the 1990s style. And specifically, they're showing extra love to 1996 because that was her birth year. And then also, she claims to love the style at that point. So, really, it's what you've kind of already been wearing. It's baggier jeans that are a little bit more low rise. And she just feels like people were just so effortless and iconic in their style at the time. And so she wants to bring that back with The Gap.
6: cool.
5: 90s are making their way all the way back.
7: They're really cute. I just looked them up.
6: Are they like barrel jeans? Are they straight leg jeans? Like what kind of baggy?
7: They're like a straight leg baggy. Oh. Rise. Super cute.
6: Oh, these are really cute.
5: Yeah. They are cute. I feel like you have a pair already. They just don't have Hailey Bieber's. Oh, and Hailey Bieber's autograph, her signature is inside the pocket.
6: Mm-hmm. Inside the pocket?
5: Yeah. So that's how you get to have her autograph on your hip.
6: Oh, that's kind of cool. I'm just kind of curious how she did it, because if they took the pocket out to sign it, when you put it back in, technically it's upside down.
7: Well, I think it's probably just printed on there.
5: Yeah.
6: Oh.
7: Yeah.
5: Dude.
7: Like, she's not, like hand dude. Signing all
5: of it. You think she's taking a Sharpie to every single all one of I'm these saying Hailey is jeans?
6: It would be cool.
7: It would be cool, Victoria. It would be, you're right. It would be cool.
6: It would be cool. Just saying.
5: No, wouldn't. I don't want any Sharpie, like, coming off onto my skin. That would not be cool.
6: They would have to make sure it wouldn't be able to come off.
7: Yeah, but it's more authentic that way, Nina.
5: Okay, not cool. But if she were to do, like, a signing where everybody showed up, that would be different. And lastly, the restaurant that has removed some of your favorite items to protect you from the cyclospora situation is Taco Bell. So they have confirmed that they have removed some items as a temporary precaution. So they're getting rid of or taking off the menu so far guacamole, lettuce, pico de gallo, cilantro, onions.
6: Yeah, they're taking out a lot of things.
5: Well, and all those things are staples in a lot of their, I mean.
6: I thought it was only in lettuce that they, like, it came from.
5: Well, this also is just, you know, other produce. And they said they're taking precautions.
6: Oh.
5: To make sure. Yeah. They're saying that nothing is specifically linked to Taco Bell and there's no specific ingredient or supply. But they just said that they wanted to get ahead of it to make sure that they're not.
6: I feel like there's another reason. I don't know why, but Taco Bell would not be my first thought of restaurant to want to protect my tummy issues.
7: Taco Bell already causes tummy issues.
6: That's what I'm saying. So
7: I don't. Without the parents.
5: Yeah, but people voluntarily go for that. They like the extra tummy issues, you know, they didn't sign up for that.
6: Okay. I don't think people are worried about Taco Bell when they come to this parasite. Like, I really think they're like, that's the last place they think.
5: I don't know, man. But Taco Bell said, we got you.
7: I mean, that's nice. That's nice of them.
5: It's not all locations, but a lot of them.
6: I feel like there's another reason. We got to look deep
5: into
6: this.
5: I know, it kind of does feel like there is.
6: We need a deep dive into this. Watch it have come from Taco Bell.
7: Oh, man.
5: That's what's trending.
4: First date follow-up is coming up right after this. It's the Jubal Show.

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1: Sam is on the phone today for a first date follow-up, and he's getting ghosted by a woman named Lila. So in a few minutes, we'll call her and see if she can tell us why she's ghosting him and also maybe get him a second date if he still wants one. But before we do that, Sam, how long has it been since you last talked to Lila?
2: Oh, it's been about a couple weeks, I guess.
1: A couple weeks, okay. That's a while.
3: Yeah.
4: Yeah, why do you want to get a hold of her after a few weeks? Like, plenty of fish in the sea.
5: Let it go.
2: I think for me, it's just getting some sort of answer. You feel like you're kind of left with no closure. And maybe I'm one of those people, but I don't know. I always feel like I need some sort of, I need it to make sense, you know?
3: Yeah, totally. I get that. Especially when you think something went really well. So why don't you tell us about the date?
2: Yeah. So I met Lila on Bumble, you know, just swiping. And it was great. I really liked her based on her profile. She seemed really grounded, outdoorsy, and she had a dog, which I did too. So I thought, great connection. I thought about the dog situation being such an organic way to kind of connect. So I said, let's go to the dog park. And we went to this beautiful park, and the dogs kind of ran around, had a good time. They seemed like they really got along. It was a nice day date, very PG, safe. Everybody's happy. Doesn't feel like any sort of like, you know, no one's trying to do anything, just meeting the dogs.
3: So
2: we went out in the park with the dogs, and then, and as I felt it was going really well, I said, you know, there's a little brewery in a patio down the street, and it's a sunny day, and everybody's chilling out, and we started playing a little cornhole, and, you know, just there's a pool table as well inside, and we did all. And the dogs were, it was a dog-friendly place, so, like, they brought out little dog water bowls, and so I asked her basically what her family does, and she wanted to know what mine did. And I decided, you know, it's kind of a funky business that my family does. It's interesting anyway. And so I said, why don't you guess? So we started playing this kind of cute guessing game. And I told her I inherited the family business. So that's where I left her. But I kept it really cryptic with some clues. I was like, yeah, there's always a continuing business. It's always kind of built in. You'll never run out of it. These were my clues. And I kind of got to a place where she wasn't getting it. And long story short, I just kind of got to a place with the dogs, and I felt a little responsible. I explained that I'll be more careful next time about the dogs. And kind of the date went on, and we left in good terms.
3: Maybe it was something about the game. I don't know.
1: We'll see if we can figure it out for you. We'll play a song, come back, and then call her and see if she'll tell us why she's ghosting you. And maybe get you a second date if you still want one, okay?
2: Sounds good.
1: All right. Okay, we'll get your first date follow-up next. It's the Jewel Show.
6: Look, if you had one shot, one opportunity,

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1: Right in the middle of your first date follow-up, if you're just joining us, Sam is on the phone, and Sam's getting ghosted by a woman named Lila, so we're about to call her and see if she'll tell us why she's ghosting him and maybe get him a second date. But before we do that, Sam, why don't you break down your situation again real quick?
2: Yeah, we met on a dating app. She was really cute. I loved her dog. My dog really loved her dog. We went on a great little dog park date, took it to a brewery, and basically, in the date, we were playing a bit of a guessing game as to what my family business was. And he left on a pretty good note, I thought. And here we are. I just haven't heard from her in like 2 weeks now.
1: So. All right. Mm. You ready for us to call her?
2: Yeah, oh yeah, please.
1: Okay, here we go.
3: Hello?
1: Hi, may I speak to Lila, please?
3: Speaking.
1: Hey, Lila, how are you? This is a radio show. It's called The Jubal Show.
4: Hi, Lila. I'm Nina.
5: Hi, I'm Victoria.
1: And my name is Jubal. What's going on?
3: Oh, hey. Hi.
1: Hi. Have you ever heard the show before?
3: You guys pop up on my TikTok sometimes.
4: Ooh, oh, cool.
1: Oh, nice. That's cool. Yeah. So you have heard of the show
3: but
1: before.
3: But you're calling me, so that's weird.
1: Yeah. Yeah, well, we're calling you because we do a segment on the show called The First Date Follow-Up. That's where if you go out on a date with somebody and you end up ghosting them, they can email us to get you on the phone and ask why you're ghosting them.
4: Yeah.
3: Oh, so we're like on right now.
1: Yeah.
3: Okay.
1: And Sam.
3: Weird, but cool. Okay.
1: Sam emailed us.
3: Uh-huh.
1: Mm-hmm. And Sam told us a little bit about your date and is wondering why you're ghosting him. Would you mind telling us?
3: Yeah, sure. I mean, truthfully, it's really just about his work. You know, he runs his family business, and good for him. It's a successful business, but it is a mortuary, and I don't do dead people. I don't want to be with somebody who comes home to me after, you know, handling dead people all day, you know?
1: Yeah.
3: That's really it.
4: Well,
1: so it said he works at a mortuary. You don't want to date a dude that handles dead people.
6: It's a consistent income.
3: No, I do not do dead people. I don't even watch scary movies. Like, no.
6: Okay. I bet he kind of runs across this a lot. I feel like it would be kind of a weird thing.
4: I mean, but it's like a family business. He could make good money.
3: Yeah, I don't know. I mean, maybe I'm crazy, but for me, it's like an energy thing. Like, if you're around dead people all day, like, spirits can attach to you and stuff. And I just, like, I don't want to risk it. I want to deal with that. Like, if I was in a scary movie, I'd be the girl that, like, first sign of something crazy, I'd be like, I'm out, and I would survive. You know?
1: Okay.
6: So this is your survival move,
3: like,
6: right now.
3: Like, if somebody pulls out tarot cards, I'm out. Like, the Ouija board, I'm out. Like, don't mess with this stuff, you know?
6: Sure.
7: Legitimate.
1: Yeah. Well, thank you for telling us, Lila. I appreciate it. And just to let you know, Sam is actually on the phone and wants to talk to you.
2: Yeah, I mean, you, well, like, hold right on. Now. I mean, Lila, you ghosted me over that? Ooh. You ghosted me over that?
3: Yeah.
2: What? I mean, really? You should have just mentioned that bothered you and I could explain it to you a little better.
3: I don't do dead people. Like, I don't have a better way to put that, but, like, I don't want to be in a relationship with someone who is around dead people all day. Like, just thinking about it makes me uncomfortable. Like, I can't stop, like, I couldn't stop picturing it. Like, I have this, honestly, I have a fear of dead bodies, even, like, I'm actually afraid of zombies. Like, I know they're not real, but I don't think they're impossible to become real, you know? Okay. Like, when there's no room left in hell, they're going to roam the earth, you know? Like, I can't get over it.
2: Oh, my gosh. Are you kidding? Wow.
3: That's what people say.
2: So this is not The Walking Dead. It's not Fear the Walking Dead. It's none of those shows. Listen, it's a respectful profession. My family's been in it for a century. And it's about money, too. Like, let me be honest with you. Like, my family's kind of loaded, and it's the smart business. There's demand. There's always going to be returning customers, you know what I mean? You know, realistically, people die.
3: Like,
2: that's
3: spirits
2: life,
3: don't care.
2: Right?
3: Spirits don't care about your bank account. Like,
4: so true.
6: Yeah.
2: Well, that's crazy, though. Listen, you gotta maybe get some sage or some Palo Santo and just, you know, clean your house. I'm just saying, like, you know, this has nothing to do with me. Energy doesn't stick on people like that.
3: Listen, no, I'm telling you, I got home from our date and I went to turn on the light in the bathroom and it like burned out and it was so loud and it was like dramatic in a way that lights going out just isn't. Like, I'm telling you, this was the universe is telling me not to mess with this.
6: That's a big coincidence.
2: Well,
3: right?
2: Yeah, that's what I'm trying to say. Is it coincidence though? Coincidence? We had such a great chemistry, and I just want to think, like, what if we go back and start it again? No dogs, no talk of what my family business is or work. Just like a normal chill date. What
3: Sam,
2: do you think?
3: How am I supposed to kiss you after you've been breathing in dead body zombie air all day?
1: Zombie
3: like,
1: air?
3: Come on, I can't do it.
6: Well,
1: are you sure, Lila? Would you like another date with Sam? We'll pay for it.
3: No, I'm sorry. I just, like, I can't do it. I there are people that won't care about this, and I cannot get past it.
2: Are you really going to say no to a hot, rich, once-in-a-lifetime kind of man because you're scared of some zombie shit? I mean,
3: yes, because zombies don't give a crap about any of that. You think a zombie's going to come and say how much money's in your bank account before they attack you?
2: Okay.
3: They don't care.
2: All right, well, you're lost. I mean, honestly, I'll eat all the brains are for me then. I'll eat all the brains myself.
6: Okay. All right. That didn't help.
1: Well, you're eating brains alone, Sam. I'm sorry.
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2: Hello?
3: Hello.
2: Hey, you have a dirty little secret?
3: I do. It's I've got myself in a situation, man. I'm like, what do I do?
2: What is it?
3: My mom's been on me about getting married, settling down, having kids, like, so much. I told her that I got engaged.
4: What?
3: And I showed her an image of someone that I sort of actually made up on my phone with an AI app.
4: So your mom thinks you're getting engaged to a AI? Well, she doesn't know it's AI, but you made an AI person?
3: I have no idea it's AI. Yeah, my mom's a little bit older, so she was like around 39 or 40 when she had me. So she's like, you know, in her later 70s. And I don't know if it's just like the age gap, but she has no idea it's AI. So I like really just did this. I just did this to sort of get her off my back a little bit. But now it's like she's starting to tell like some of the family members. Like my cousin texted me and it's like, hey, congrats on the engagement. Like we heard you're going to get married. And I'm like, oh my God, what do I do? Like I feel just like so like entrapped right now.
4: Homie, you said you were getting married. That goes all around my family for the next few hours. Or what are you going
3: to
4: do?
3: I know. I just feel like I'm like in hot water right now. Not hot water, but I'm like, I got to figure something out. Like, I don't know if I say it got called off, if I come clean. I just feel like if I come clean that like, I don't know. What do you guys think? Any advice or anything? I mean...
2: No, good luck, man. Thank you for telling us your dirty little secret.
3: All right, guys. Thank you.
0: What's your dirty little secret?

0: station. Guaranteed human.
1: Are you smarter than a fifth grader? It's a Jubal show. I know as adults, we often feel superior to those little elementary school students. Like, they don't know anything. Look how smart I am. I have a job. I spend hours a day stressing about things that don't really matter at all. And the other day, I trusted a quote-unquote medical expert on TikTok who says you can completely heal yourself by drinking a mixture of bleach and coconut water. I'm a genius. Well, there's a new quiz going viral, and it says that you can tell that you're smarter than a fifth grader if you can answer just 5 questions correctly.
2: I'm going to lose.
1: We'll go over it next, and you can see if you are actually worthy of your superiority complex or if you should go back to elementary school. Right after this.
0: Sweet.
1: It's the Jubal Show. Looks like

0: you feel smart?
1: Sometimes.
0: It's a Jubal show. Well, it's time to put that to the test. Because if you go on social media at all, it's pretty clear that everybody thinks that they're an expert on everything.
1: Yeah.
0: Most of the time, it's nothing but people telling you how to live and how to think because they figured it all out. But there's one quiz going viral right now. It only takes 5 questions to see if you're actually smarter than a 5th grader. So we'll go over those questions right now, and you can see just how smart you are. Or aren't.
1: Like, if you pass this test, then, like, what happens?
2: You get a sticker.
0: Yeah, I get a gold sticker.
1: Okay.
0: Here are the 5 questions. If you can answer these correctly, you're smarter than a 5th grader. If you get one wrong,
1: you're
0: time
1: not.
0: To go back to 5th grade.
1: Shoot. The Jameson's still here just in case? Okay.
0: So you can play along with us, and I'll ask everybody in the room. Here's the first question. What is the top color in any rainbow? Orange, blue, or red? Nina?
3: I got
1: red.
0: You're saying red?
1: I'm saying red.
0: Okay, Victoria?
1: Red.
0: You're going with red? Producer Freeze?
4: I'm going orange.
0: You're going orange on that?
3: Bro, okay. What? Did you ever eat your color wheel?
1: He's going back to school.
0: Barbecue Chris?
2: It's going to be red. Yeah. It's going to be
0: You're
2: red.
0: You're saying red? Okay.
2: Red.
0: The answer to that one is red.
3: Yeah!
0: Already, Producer Freeze has to go back to 5th grade.
4: I was going
0: to
4: say, I'm the one that's been the longest out of school out of everybody here also.
1: That is not an excuse for not knowing the rainbow.
4: It's been a long time since I looked at a rainbow. All right?
2: To be honest, the only time I wouldn't know this before, I had a son. But now my life is rainbows. We go through the rainbow colors daily.
0: Here's the next question. You can answer these 5 questions correctly. You're officially smarter than a 5th grader. Which large country is the closest to New Zealand?
1: Uh-oh.
0: A, Australia, B, Egypt, or C, Iceland? Nina?
1: They're going to copy me, but it's Australia.
0: You're saying Australia?
1: Yeah.
0: All right. Victoria, which large country is closest to New Zealand? A, Australia, Egypt, or Iceland?
3: I do think it's Australia.
0: You're going Australia?
3: I'm taking a map, yeah.
0: Producer Freeze?
4: I'm going to go with Iceland just because I like being weird.
0: You're going to Iceland? Okay.
1: You're already going back to school as well. Just, you know, yeah. Throw it out the window.
0: Barbecue Chris.
2: It is going to be Australia.
0: You're saying Australia? Okay. The correct answer to that, which large country is closest to New Zealand, is Australia.
1: Oh, yeah. Okay. I'm not convinced that you guys aren't going back to 5th grade because I said the right answer first.
3: Okay, but
1: and then you follow.
3: But if you look at a map, the only thing I guess almost on Iceland, but that's either in the north or the south. That's kind of far away.
4: Yeah.
0: It's either north or south.
3: Yeah, but it's like not, okay. It's not near.
4: See, I get wrong answers. I just don't explain them so I sound smart, kind of. You know what I mean? A little bit.
0: If you can answer these 5 questions correctly, they say that you can count yourself smart. Smarter than a 5th grader. How many years are in 1 millennium? A, 100, B, 1,000, or C, 10,000? How many years are in 1 millennium? A, 100, B, 1,000, or C, 10,000? Nina?
1: I think it's 100.
0: You go with 100?
1: Okay. Well, or is that milli is 1,000?
3: I was thinking the same thing.
1: I think it's 100, though.
4: Victoria's over here and her lips are moving. She's doing math. It's hilarious.
3: What are the options again?
0: How many years are in 1 millennium? A, 100, B, 1,000, or C, 10,000?
3: I think it's
1: 1,000.
0: You're going to 1,000, Nina?
1: Sure.
0: Okay.
3: I'll go 10.
0: You're going 10,000,
1: Are we going back
0: Victoria?
1: To school, girl?
3: I'm going back to school.
0: Here's the fleet.
1: Do you know?
2: Yeah, I know.
4: Oh, I thought I bowed out. give me the list again.
0: How many years are in 1 millennium? A, 100, B, 1,000, or C, 10,000?
4: 100.
0: You're going 100?
4: Yeah.
0: Okay. And Barbecue Chris?
2: It's 1,000 because of Will Smith.
0: You're going...
3: What?
0: The Willennium.
2: The Willennium.
4: Oh!
3: What is that?
2: When did that come out?
0: When did that come out?
2: 2000.
0: It did?
2: Yeah.
0: Oh.
3: Bro.
4: Chris knows too much stuff.
0: Yeah, okay. I don't know why you know Will Smith's album Millennium came out in 2000.
4: Big fan over here.
0: Yeah, I guess so. Get jiggy with it.
4: Keep it jiggy.
1: Whatever helps you remember, you know?
0: The correct answer is B, 1,000.
3: No!
4: Oh, wow.

0: That one?
1: Okay.
2: Just for funsies.
1: The correct answer on what is the capital of England is London.
3: So obvious.
0: Wow.
2: I guess.
3: That's too obvious. Man, we almost made it. I almost made it.
1: The last question of these five questions that if you can answer them all correctly, you can officially say you're smarter than a fifth grader. So far, the only person in this studio that is actually smarter than a fifth grader is Barbecue Chris.
2: Hey, who knew?
1: Yeah. How many months have 31 days? A, 5, B, 7, or C, 8? How many months have 31 days? I would fail this right away. I can tell you right now. A, 5, B, 7, or C, 8?
3: Nina? I'm going to go with 8.
1: You want 8? Okay. Victoria?
4: I'm going to go with 5.
1: You want 5? Producer Freeze?
2: I'm still not playing, man.
1: And Barbecue Chris?
2: What are the options again?
1: How many months have 31 days? 5, 7, or 8?
2: I'm going to go 7.
1: You're going with 7.
2: If I win this is going to be by chance.
1: The correct answer is 7.
2: My son is not even 2 years old. He doesn't even know what a month is yet.
4: I would fail that
1: so bad. It wasn't until my 20s that I actually got all the months of the year right.
3: Really?
1: Yeah, I would always get twisted up. September, October, November, December. I would always say September, November, October, or sometimes September, August, October. I never could get it right until I was like 25.
2: I think we have a lot of similarities.
1: I figured it out.
3: You got there.
1: Yeah.
4: Really, how are you going backwards in the months?
2: Just like
4: January somewhere in there too.
1: Yeah. All right, your phone prank happens every single hour on the 20s. Your next one is coming up right after this. And then right after that, it's Nina's What's Trending. It's the Jubal Show. They say

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1: Oh, no. This is going to go sideways.
0: I'm about to be donk. And he's got some different ideas than just massaging, you know. 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
2: Hello?
3: Yeah, hi, it's Doc. I'm like 5 minutes out.
2: I'm sorry, what?
3: Yeah, I'm just like 5 minutes out. So, just calling to let you know.
2: I'm not sure who this is. I'm sorry.
3: It's Doc.
2: What are you talking about? Oh. 5 minutes out? Like, who is this?
3: Oh, yeah. So, my name is Doc.
2: Got it. Yeah. But what are you calling about?
3: I have an appointment today with Janet. It starts in like 5 minutes, but I was just calling to let you know I'm like 5 minutes out.
2: Oh, you're the masseuse we hired for her birthday.
3: Yeah.
2: Okay. You can just go to her door or something.
3: So that's cool. When I get there to give your mom the business, I'll just knock on the door or whatever. But like, I didn't see a note on here. Like, which scenario you want to go with? Like, the firefighter or like lost pool boy?
2: that's kind of weird. Like, that's not usually like what.
3: Yeah, like, so, because I got both fits in the car, you know what I mean? So, do you want, like, basically, do you want suspenders and, like, pants, or you want full banana hammock when I show up to your mom's house?
2: Wait, what are you talking about? You're just doing
3: banana hammock, banana hammock.
2: Okay, why are you wearing
3: that's
2: this?
3: That's the lost pool boy costume.
2: Okay, bro, like, I hired a masseuse. It sounds like you're talking about stripping or something. Like, okay.
3: You want to say you wanted like a woman instead of like donk? Because you said like something about a mistress?
2: No, I said masseuse, not mistress, masseuse.
3: Misuse?
2: Misuse.
3: I don't know. Like, no, my name's Donk. I don't know who Misuse is. I don't think she works for our company.
2: No, you idiot. I'm saying masseuse. I got a massage therapist for her birthday. I didn't hire a stripper.
3: Oh, okay. So Donk thinks he understands now. Like, you want me to show up as a masseuse and then be like, all right, hop on the table. And then that's when I turn on the music and like be like, now things are about to get really bendy. But I guess that would be like somebody stretching, but I could still pull it off. Yeah, no problem, dude. I got you. I'm at the door right now, dude.
2: No. Don't touch the door. Don't knock. Just stay there. Don't move. I'm going to call her and tell her not to open the door.
3: The cool thing about Donk is like I can knock on the door without using my hands.
2: Bro, no.
3: I got a built-in knocker.
2: Okay? No. My mom is 80 years old. We didn't hire a stripper to knock on the door with his you douchebag.
3: Well, your sister Serena, like she seemed into it.
2: Okay, enough. You talked to my sister too, and she was cool with it. What the?
3: Yeah, she was like, you know, saying how much your mom is gonna love the full donk.
2: Well, now I gotta call my sister and tell her she's a idiot. Like, oh my god!
3: Hey, Jonathan, this is actually Jubal from the Jubal Show, doing a phone prank on you, and your sister Serena set you up.
2: What?
3: It's a joke. She said that you guys hired a masseuse for your mom's birthday, and she wanted to mess with you.
2: Oh, my God. Oh, my God. I was picturing my sweet 80-year-old mom opening the door, and there was a guy in there with a banana hammock. Oh, my God.
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1: Tatum is on the phone today for To Catch a Cheater, and she thinks that her husband of 5 years named Walker might be cheating on her, so we'll see if we can help her out. But before we do that, Tatum, why do you think that your husband's cheating?
2: I think he's f***ing his coworker in the Dairy Queen parking lot.
3: Oh.
1: Okay.
3: Very specific. That's like
1: specific. The Dairy Queen parking lot. Okay.
3: How did we get here?
1: why do you think that?
2: Yeah, well, look, we've been married for 5 years now, and after year one, I got him to give me his location, and, you know, he's probably forgotten that by now, but I haven't. So for the past few weeks, I've noticed that immediately after work, his phone's location shows up at the Dairy Queen. And it's not like he's eating, because he still comes home hungry, immediately goes into the pantry to grab something and, like, asks what we're having for dinner. So, like, what the f*** is he doing in the Dairy Queen parking lot?
3: Yeah.
4: I mean,
1: for that long, yeah.
4: My mom used to always say, boys grow all the time, like growing boys. They just like eat everything, anything and everything. But I don't know. He could be having two dinners.
1: Yeah. Do you think that?
2: No,
1: you know,
2: he's in his 30s. He's not growing.
3: Oh. Is he getting high and going to Dairy Queen?
2: I mean, I wish that's what it was. Like, I don't know. But he's also recently mentioned his coworker. Her name is Sydney. Mm-hmm. And so, like, I'm thinking that he's Sydney in the Dairy Queen parking lot after work. That's what I really feel.
1: All right.
3: Okay.
1: Yeah. Well, so, you know, we've done these before where we find out that somebody like has some dietary restrictions or they're on a new diet and the husband is like hiding, eating something. Do you guys have anything like that going on right now?
2: No, there's nothing like that. There's no reason he would hide eating Dairy Queen.
1: Okay. Dang. Well, we'll see if we can figure it out for you. You already told us what grocery store he's a rewards card member at, so we'll play a song, come back, and then call him and pretend to be from the grocery store and say that he's this month's lucky winner of free flowers delivered from our floral department to anybody that he wants, and we'll see if he sends those flowers to you or to somebody else, okay?
2: Okay.
1: All right, we'll get you To Catch a Cheater right after this. It's The Jubal Show.

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1: Right in the middle of To Catch a Cheater, and if you're just joining us, Tatum is on the phone, and she thinks that her husband of 5 years named Walker might be messing around. So we're about to call him and pretend to be from the grocery store that he's a rewards card member at and tell him that he's this month's lucky winner of free flowers to be delivered to anybody that he wants to, and we'll see if he sends those to his wife or to somebody else. But before we do that, Tatum, why don't you remind us why you think he might be cheating again?
2: Yeah, so for the past few weeks, I've noticed that immediately after he's done work, he goes to the Dairy Queen, and I have his location on my phone, which he's probably forgotten, but he's at the Dairy Queen, and then he still comes home hungry for dinner. So I'm not sure what's going on here. Like, I think he's f***ing his coworker, Sydney, because he's been talking about her a lot.
1: Okay.
2: And that's what I suspect.
3: And that's where you suspect.
2: Yeah. Yes, because why else would he be going there?
1: Yeah, it is weird to be going to a Dairy Queen parking lot every day for a long time. All right, I'm dial his phone number right now, and we'll see if we'll see who he sends flowers to. Okay.
2: Okay. Thanks.
1: Here we go.
4: Hello.
1: Hey, this is Jorbo calling from Grocers. I was looking for our rewards card member named Walker.
4: Oh yeah, that's me.
1: Walker, hi, please don't hang up. This is not a marketing phone call. I'm actually calling with a big congratulations and thank you for shopping with us. You're this month's winner. Hope you can hear us clapping for you.
4: Okay.
1: Congratulations.
4: Is this random? I mean, how did I win?
1: I guess it is sort of random, but sort of not. Thanks for asking. Every single month, we choose one rewards card member at random who gets a free gift from us for being such a loyal customer. And this month, it's free flowers delivered from our floral department. So you've won 36 long-stem red roses, box of candy or chocolate, and a card to be delivered to anybody that you want absolutely free. It's actually a $316 value. So congratulations, and thank you for shopping with us.
5: Yeah, cool. Right on.
1: Yeah, and it's very easy how it works. I will not ask you for any kind of credit card information. This is just a free gift from us to you, and I can take the information down in just a few minutes over the phone. I'm prepared to do that right now. You can also come down to the store and fill out the paperwork, whatever is easiest for you, and you'll get confirmations on all this before we're done.
4: No, I got a minute. Let's do it. Can we just do it now?
1: Absolutely. All I would need from you would be the first and last name of the person that you'd like to send them to, and then if you want to put anything on a card, and then we'll get the address, and that's it.
4: Okay. You know what? Send the flowers to Jennifer.
1: Jennifer. Okay. Yeah. I can do that. And before we get the address, do you want to send a card along with it?
4: Yeah. Have the card say, this is for keeping secrets. And you guys have can you put a wink emoji face? Winky face?
1: Yeah, we can do emojis. Okay, so this is for keeping secrets.
2: Winky face. What the you're hooking up with my sister?
1: Whoa. Hey.
2: What are you doing?
1: Walker, this
2: knew it.
1: This is the Jubal Show. It's a radio show. Yeah.
3: Yeah.
1: Sister.
4: Wait. What are you talking? What are you talking about? Is the card?
1: This is the Jubal Show. It's a radio show.
3: Yeah,
1: and we do a segment called "To Catch a Cheater," where if you think somebody is cheating on their significant other, you can see who they send flowers to. So that's your wife, Tatum, probably wondering why you're keeping secrets with her sister and sending her flowers.
4: Come on!
2: How do you think I'm cheating? My sister?
3: Well, why are you doing it?
6: You're sending your flowers.
4: What are you? Why? This is your sister. Why do you think I'm cheating on you?
3: You just sent her flowers. What's the deal?
4: And you think I'm cheating? You think I'm cheating with your sister? What? Are you crazy?
6: What
4: are you talking about? What?
2: No, I have your location. I see that you've been going to Dairy Queen every day after the past few weeks, and you're almost there for an hour. So I don't understand. You don't come home hungry, and you immediately go to the pantry to get something to eat. And so it's not like you're eating at Dairy Queen. I don't know. I thought maybe it was you're that new coworker, Sydney, that you're always talking about. But I didn't think it was your sister. I'm disgusted.
5: Oh, okay.
6: Yeah.
5: Okay. I understand that this looks bad.
1: Yeah.
2: Bad? No, it is bad. You just sent flowers to my sister about keeping secrets. Like, this looks like divorce.
4: Look, I forgot you. I didn't know you had my location. I forgot about that.
6: What does that have to do with
4: this? Is not what you think of it. This is not what you think. This is not what you think of it.
2: You're stuck on my location and your forgetfulness.
4: Yeah,
7: I think we're past that.
2: Yeah. You're sleeping with my sister.
4: No, I'm not sleeping with your sister. Okay, I'm not. I'm not.
2: Sorry, you're right.
4: I'm not sleeping with her.
2: And you're cheating on me.
4: Oh, come on.
2: Right? Yeah. Did I get it right now?
4: No. Tatum, that's your sister. She's like my little sister. Are you crazy? Come on.
2: Oh, so you're f***ing your own sister? Oh, that's so much
6: fun. That just feels weird.
4: You, okay? I'm not doing anything with your sister. She feels like my sister. Or I'm not doing anything with my coworker, Lindsay, or anyone else, okay?
3: Why are you keeping secrets?
4: Okay. All right. Fine.
2: Go ahead.
4: Okay. We talked about starting a family. And when we talked about that, you also mentioned that my PlayStation is an issue, okay? And more specifically, you said you'd throw out my PlayStation in the garbage if I was on it for more than an hour each day. So,
5: guys need me every day. And I need to help my boys with I'm just trying to keep my rank in Fortnite. We're gaining like big time momentum right now. Okay, that's it.
2: What does this have to do with someone in the Dairy Queen parking lot?
7: Good question. Fantastic question.
5: God, nothing. Fortnite has a mobile version, but I thought you'd get mad at me if you saw me playing in the house on my phone. So
4: I've been going to Dairy Queen after work and playing for an hour in the car on my phone before I come home.
2: What?
4: Wow. Okay.
2: What? Okay. Let's step back to that in a second. Why are you sending flowers to my sister?
1: Yeah, that's a great question.
4: Yeah, because your sister caught me playing in the car when she was going to Dairy Queen.
6: Wow.
4: Last week, and I had to beg her not to tell you. And I gave her $50 to not say anything.
3: Oh, my God.
4: The card was a joke. The card was a joke to help lighten the mood so, you know, that she wouldn't tell you. Okay. Okay,
2: are you kidding me? Walker, this is the dumbest I've ever heard.
3: Kind of is.
2: Like, that PlayStation is going in the trash.
4: What? No way. No way. You can't do that, babe. Come on, please.
3: You have a mobile version.
2: I don't want to hear another word from you right now.
1: Hey, at least he's not cheating, you know?
3: Yeah.
4: Well, if you're going to do that, can you get my $50 back from your sister since you know now?
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Olivia Dean. 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
4: 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Argentina will take on Spain after yesterday's come-from-behind 2-1 win over England.
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I'm Ann Hudson. Hey, how would you feel about a no phone zone at all concerts moving forward? Would you be into that? Charlie XCX thinks that's something important we should implement. I'll explain. Coming up in What's Trending in 2 Songs on KISS.

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1: Nick Jonas opened up about sliding into his now wife Priyanka's DMs on Instagram, but he wanted her to prove it was her first.
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1: 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Well, Elle King, before filming, she panicked over the idea of being crowned Nation's Dumbest. So she took a couple of online IQ tests, which she says she aced. And it prompted her to check more into why and how her brain works. And she discovered and got diagnosed as being autistic. She said the diagnosis made everything make so much sense.

0: ever been to a concert where there's a no phone rule? Well, that's how it is. If you go to Phoebe Bridges' concert at Madison Square Garden, she had a no phone rule, and Charlie XCX is praising it. She said she believes artists will focus more on intimate one-on-one connections instead of chasing viral moments in the future. I'm Ann Hudson, and that is what's trending on 96.7 Kiss FM.
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5: 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Reigning MVP Michael Beasley and the defending champion Miami 305 play a must-win game against the undefeated Dallas Power, led by coach Nancy Lieberman. Then Dwight Howard and the LA Riot, coming fresh off a win, look to knock off the undefeated Chicago Triplets, led by coach Dr. J. The game played the way you love. 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

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I'm Ann Hudson, play Bruno Mars for ya. Who's got a big show down in San Antonio in September. It's the romantic tour. You going? If you go, they're encouraging all the fans to bring red roses, because obviously it's the romantic tour, and roses equate romance. Here's Risk It All Now on Kiss. So just

Olivia Rodrigo is going to be in Austin filming an Austin City Limits TV show on July 29th. So you'll be able to get those free tickets there. It's a free ticket, but it's a whole lottery system. So it's a situation. But you'll be able to get those at ACLTV.com on July 24th.

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I can't.

0: Jonas opened up about sliding into his now wife Priyanka's DMs on Instagram, but he wanted her to prove it was her first.
1: He wanted to corroborate it was actually me. So he asked me for a photo that moment, looking clear, into the camera with a timestamp.
2: Yeah.
1: By the way,
3: regular photo.
2: It's a good way to get a picture. Yeah. It's a good way to get a picture.
1: I was like, this guy's just to prove you're real. Sus of me already. Like, but I appreciated it too.
0: Cute story. 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Well, Elle King, before filming, she panicked over the idea of being crowned Nation's Dumbest. So she took a couple of online IQ tests, which she says she aced. And it prompted her to check more into why and how her brain works. And she discovered and got diagnosed as being autistic. She said the diagnosis made everything make so much sense. Have you ever been to a concert where there's a no phone rule? Well, that's how it is. If you go to Phoebe Bridges' concert at Madison Square Garden, she had a no phone rule, and Charlie XCX is praising it. She said she believes artists will focus more on intimate one-on-one connections instead of chasing viral moments in the future. I'm Ann Hudson, and that is what's trending on 96.7 Kiss FM.
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13: Ice Cube's Big 3 basketball is heating up. Before the World Cup final, tune into Big 3 this Sunday. Reigning MVP Michael Beasley and the defending champion Miami 305 play a must-win game against the undefeated Dallas Power, led by coach Nancy Lieberman. Then Dwight Howard and the LA Riot, coming fresh off a win, look to knock off the undefeated Chicago Triplets, led by coach Dr. J.

It was so cool. I saw that Pink Panthers is going to be starring in a film. Her very first acting debut with Matt Damon. They're being like tight-lipped about it, but it'll come out in November of 2027. Here she is now in Kiss.

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drop dead. Did you hurry and put that keyword in to win $1,000? Do it before it switches over at 2 o'clock. Right now, the keyword is green. 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Something.

would you feel about a no phone zone at every single concert? Charlie XCX thinks we need to implement one of those. I got that story coming up in What's Trending on 96.7 KISS FM, Austin's number one hit music station.

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1: 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Well, Elle King, before filming, she panicked over the idea of being crowned Nation's Dumbest. So she took a couple of online IQ tests, which she says she aced. And it prompted her to check more into why and how her brain works. And she discovered and got diagnosed as being autistic. She said the diagnosis made everything make so much sense. Have you ever been to a concert where there's a no phone rule? Well, that's how it is. If you go to Phoebe Bridges' concert at Madison Square Garden, she had a no phone rule, and Charlie XCX is praising it. She said she believes artists will focus more on intimate one-on-one connections instead of chasing viral moments in the future. I'm Ann Hudson, and that is what's trending on 96.7 Kiss FM.
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you're having a good day. It's been a little bit of horrible, crappy, rainy weather the past couple days, but that's all right. I kind of actually loved it yesterday, but then today I'm kind of over it. I'm like, all right, son, let's go. Time to come out. I'm going to make your day more sunny, though, because we're giving you $1,000. We're paying

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So good luck. It's next.

Yes, I'm excited that Olivia Dean is coming to Austin. She'll be wrapping up her world tour at the Moody Center next month in August. So you know we'll be giving you free tickets here on Kiss FM.

right, hey, before I get out of here, make sure you try to win that $1,000 this hour. 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

0: ready to get another winner. Coming up next to pay your bills. It's going to be you, by the way. You're going to win $1,000.
1: I'm so happy. Thank you so much.
0: That was Donna winning a grand, and you're about to, too. 96.7 Kiss.

Okay, I think they've narrowed down what is causing the diarrhea outbreak. It's 96.7 Kiss FM, and it's lettuce. And the big back in me is excited about that because it's like basically saying I can't eat a salad. Like, oh, damn. I can't eat healthy. I can't eat a salad. All right, fine.

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11: Austin area weather, we're still under that flood watch until 7 tonight. Cloudy today, another chance of showers, a high of 85, a low of 76 for tonight.
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so I didn't think anyone could have a cooler name than this guy, Dominique Fike, on 96.7 KISS FM. But actually, his son has a cooler name. He named him

I think she's officially dating him again. Is she going to re-record Thank You Next and like give us the new version with the new lyric? Wrote some songs about Ricky. We always find our way back. It is Kiss FM.

Man, I genuinely hope there is not too much PTSD happening over in San Antonio, Kerr County, because I feel like it was just a repeat of what happened last year, right? 96.7 KISS FM, all the flood and all the rain. Hopefully everyone you know is doing all right. Sorry.

let's hand out $1,000. Coming up next, we'll pay your bills on 96.7 Kiss FM. I say it goes toward the car you're in right now. I'm just going to take a guess. Look at your dash. How many emojis do you have on there lit up? I'm going to guess maybe more than three. Let's get those fixed, please. $1,000 for it. Coming up next.

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It will be when you listen to 96.7 KISS FM end of August. That's the only way to get them. This girl's going to be sold out at the Moody Center.

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This week kind of flew, right? We're already halfway through July. Like, just putting that on your radar. It's 96.7 KISS FM, Austin's number one hit music station. Hopefully this commercial-free hour, though, goes nice and slow. Wherever you're at, let's get you home with nothing but KISS music. All right.

I'm not going to say I'm going to keep the $1,000 for myself, but I might have a nice new outfit tomorrow. If you don't take this $1,000 from me, 5:30, going to pay your bills on KISS. 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

Well, we got our World Cup final, Argentina versus Spain, and we got an announcement that that guy's going to be performing for an hour and a half before the final on Sunday. Posty, repping Texas. I love it. It's good.

0: Jen is going to be just like you, because coming up next, we got $1,000 just like we gave to her last hour.
1: Oh, my God. Thank you. Gosh. Thank you so much.
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All right. Hopefully, man, drier weather is ahead. Nothing but sun for like the next week and weekend. My goodness, we need that in Central Texas. Holy crap. Hopefully everyone you know out in San Antonio is doing all right.

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That would be a little awkward. Ari.

do this as we get ready to pay your bills again this hour at 6:30. We're going to pay last hour's winner coming up next. If you've been trying for this $1,000, I'm going to call up a winner. 5 minutes. Hang out.

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Takes me back to my middle school dance where I had acne, couldn't talk to girls, and was very awkward. Not much has changed in 20 years.

0: 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I'm about to bless that bank. I just made that up. 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